0: Kate, I don't know if this is a thing with you and your significant other, but especially like new in a relationship, me and my girlfriend don't fight ever, but we will have like a tiff every now and then. And the majority of it comes from texting because nobody knows how it's coming off. Like when you say like, you know, there's the Keel and Peele skit where they're like, whatever, man. And he's like, whatever. Like they just don't know the tone of the text.
1: Right.
0: So that's why I love a voice memo text rather than a text, because that just will solve many, many fights. I love a phone call over anything, but a lot of people are they're asking if it's rude to send a voice memo instead of a text.
1: Look, I'm good for a voice memo, and I'm like you, like I'll pick up the phone, because with texting, you're right, things can get lost in translation, especially when somebody's like a dry texter. I'm like emoji crazy, so you know, you're always gonna know how I'm feeling. I'm gonna make it sparkly and with the unicorns and rainbows. But I do enjoy a phone call because we can hash it out and say all the things we couldn't get out in text. I do not mind a voice memo. I'm good for one. My family definitely hits me with the voice memos. But Tyler, when we get past about 45 seconds, could have been a phone call, because you can't skip ahead.
0: Yes, and I do like my phone now, it changes the messaging app so I can transcribe the voice memo so I can see it and I can hear the voice. So yes, voice memo over texting for sure for me.
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0: kind of in the dog days of summer. It's Nightly with Jaden Tyler. So we still have a lot of days left to grill. And let me tell you, as being a grill master, I saw this and I was like, we got to talk about this on the show. It's Nightly with Jaden Tyler. And Jade, people are sharing their biggest grilling sins.
1: Uh-oh, put us on, because you know I don't know my way around the grill. I just come up with my plate.
0: The number one, we'll break it to number one because it's the most important on this list. Touching another person's grill without permission is an absolute no-no. Out of any circumstances, I don't care if the thing's on fire, you don't touch another man's grill.
1: Ooh, why do I feel like you're just gripping the spatula real hard while saying that?
0: And another big grilling sin is not allowing the meat to rest before serving. That's how you get all the juices and the flavor. You gotta let the meat rest.
1: Okay.
0: And I see a lot of people do this when I go to their place for barbecuing. It's the opening the lid unnecessarily, like 4 or 5 times. Like, the meat is fine. Let it do its thing.
1: That's like when you're a kid and you can't stop opening the oven, checking on the cookies because you want them so bad. They're just hungry.
0: And the last one, backseat grilling. Like, you know, we got backseat drivers out there. When someone's hanging out in the background, they'll have plenty of opinions on what you should do. You should turn it. You should flip it this way. No, let the grill master do his work.
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0: It's Nightly with Jade and Tyler, and this Monday we got to hang out with 20-year-old rising superstar Bella Kay, whose song I Love It, I Love It, I Love It has completely taken over the internet. And Tyler, I do love it. I love every remix. I love her raw vocals. What were you most surprised to find out about her?
1: How real she is. I feel like who we've recently interviewed, like Pink Panthers and Hilary Duff. It's like all these artists, they're genuine. They're humble.
0: Definitely. I feel like the landscape of the music game is so different today than how we grew up that they have shown a lot of gratitude because they understand, hey, our tickets are expensive. We know people are using their hard-earned money, you know, their time to come and see us and support us. So that was super cool. I did love her rawness and her realness. And I think that was kind of one of the things that surprised me when we asked her. She said her favorite artists are Lizzie McAlpine and Olivia Rodrigo. And we were like, yo, if you pass with the aux, what you playing? And she's like, I'm going to play some Kesha. I love pop bops. And that was kind of funny to me because I didn't really expect that from her considering her music is so raw. We're really just hearing the instruments and her voice only. So I have a feeling that as we continue to see her evolution, our girl's going to be doing some cool upbeat pop things. I'm excited to see her grow.
1: Yeah, check out the clips of our interview on our IG. 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
0: Jackson's
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0: It is Nightly with Jaden Tyler and Freddie LA7, the famous viral German tourist who was enjoying everything America during the World Cup. Well, he found out just how social media works, and not in a good way.
1: Uh-oh. Poor thing. What happened? Where has he been?
0: He's gone viral. We know his story. Met Ella Langley. He got free hotel rooms from Gordon Ramsay, former NFL player J.J. Watt. He was having just such a good time, but then I'll read what he said. He said, "We're currently in Clemson, South Carolina. I decided to come back here to document the final part of our road trip. The main reason I deactivated my account for 2 weeks was that things became increasingly toxic. For some people, it's unfortunately unfathomable that a good story can exist without some kind of hidden agenda behind it. There was even a Reddit group going through my entire account to try to find anything they could to reveal my identity." So basically, us terrible Americans being us terrible Americans, he's like, I'm not used to this. This is crazy to me. But he is back enjoying the last part of his trip.
1: People are cuckoo. And that's nuts because we were like, wow, these are major moments. He's doing such cool stuff. I kind of found it interesting and kind of neat that he kept his identity concealed because he really made it all about the experience. But remember, we said that. We were like, this has to be a safety thing. He's probably a little nervous about all those eyes and just being spotted in public. You don't know what can happen. People can be following you, filming you without you knowing. And the fact that he has a whole group of detectives on his butt is nuts.
0: Yeah, and it's sad because he's going to go back to his home country and be like, social media in the United States is terrible.
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0: TikTokers are all about the most unhinged parenting tacks that they're using.
1: I'm excited to hear this list you've got.
0: A poster said, encourage siblings to help by rewarding both children when the younger one reaches a milestone, like using the potty. Like, everybody congratulates the younger one. You're like, hey, good job.
1: Oh my gosh, Tyler, I thought you were saying that everybody gets rewarded. I'm like, what type of participation trophy-ish is going on?
0: Use harmless imaginary consequences, like saying store mannequins are kids who didn't follow the rules, to discourage bad behavior.
1: That's straight up evil.
0: Make chores feel like a game by sending kids shopping for toys to pick up around the house.
1: I love the creativity. Let's go, mamas.
0: How about change a streaming show's language at bedtime and explain that tired brains can't understand it anymore?
1: That is funny. Yo, parents are hilarious.
0: We'll end with this. One genius mom started calling dinner second lunch because her kid happily ate lunch but refused to eat dinner. So there you go. A little play on words.
1: Was there anything crazy you ever grew up thinking as a kid that stayed with you for so long until somebody broke it to you that, bro, that's not true?
0: My parents all the time in the car, they were like, if you turn the overhead light on in this car, I'm gonna get pulled over and go to jail.
1: Tyler, so we all lived the same experience. Because I thought that was true until like literally last year. I told my boyfriend, that's illegal to have the light on. He was like, girl, what are you talking about? That's how your dad was keeping y'all in check. I'm like,
0: yep, totally legal.
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0: It's Nightly with Jade and Tyler. And when I started seeing the headlines about everybody across the nation getting diarrhea at Taco Bell, I'm like, well, that's what happens when you roll through the drive-thru at 2 a.m. But I'm like, oh, no, it's like a medical thing, Tyler.
1: Yeah, I don't know what to believe anymore, because didn't it start with like salads? And then it went to like, now they're saying produce. And now Taco Bell is being investigated from this crazy diarrhea.
0: It was. I was just like, are we safe to shop at the grocery store? Can I get Chipotle since they be pulling like local produce? I don't know. I'm scared to eat anything at this point.
1: Yeah. I don't know. Guess we're all just on pins and needles waiting to find out what exactly it is. But yeah, no disrespect to Taco Bell. It's delicious. But that will definitely get you on the toilet the next day for sure.
0: Think twice before you roll through that drive-thru tonight.
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1: We decided to go outside and look up at the moon. 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

This is Roger Yoder for Veterans Affairs Update. The National Veterans Golden Age Games were held 27 June through 2 July in Tampa, Florida. Inspired by programs that promote healthy aging, fitness, and recreation, the VA established the National Veterans Golden Age Games in 1985 to underscore the preventive and therapeutic value of sports medicine for older veterans who receive health care at VA facilities. The mission was clear: encourage physical activity through competitive sports for positive outcomes and better health and wellness. The National Veterans Golden Age Games is open to U.S. military veterans who are 55 years old. To register, a veteran needs to be enrolled for VA health care. There are medals earned in 31 sports events, 8 age categories, and 3 divisions for ambulatory, visually impaired, and wheelchair. The National Veterans Golden Age Games is 39 years old and is the only multi-sport competition in the world designed to improve the quality of life for all older veterans, including those with a wide range of disabilities. This is Roger Yoder with your Veterans Affairs Update.

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0: My husband is a veteran, and he was injured in the line of duty.
1: 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We were stopped at a checkpoint, and then all of a sudden, there was a loud explosion. 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
3: Good morning. I'm Mickey Morgrab reporting. An air quality alert continues today for Michigan. The statewide alert is from Canadian wildfires. Expect the worst in Upper Peninsula with the smoke to migrate southwards towards the Michigan-Indiana border throughout the day. There's a good chance that this is going to extend into Friday. The city of Jackson intends to propose an ordinance at its upcoming city council meeting on the 21st, addressing unattended or excessive personal property in public spaces in relation to the homeless encampment downtown. Jackson Mayor Daniel Mahoney said that the ordinance does not address homelessness itself, but it is designed to deal with personal property on public land. Mayor Mahoney talked about how the ordinance aims to make sure that access to public pathways remains open.
4: The ordinance essentially will provide and address the storage of personal property in public spaces is what the ordinance is designed to do. And so, again, this is not addressing homelessness itself. This is not addressing the fact that there's homeless people. There may still be people in downtown after the ordinance passed. That's not going to make things change overnight. And so it's going to require some notice before removal, provide storage and retrieval of property for the individuals, and protects the essential items like their medications or IDs. And it also gives the city a tool to help make sure that we keep our public spaces usable in the community. And that's really what our major goal is with this ordinance.
3: Daniel acknowledged that this ordinance won't solve the homeless issue if passed, and also stated his desire for local programs and organizations meant to provide housing resources to lend support to the city. City officials say residents are encouraged to review the full proposal on their website and share their questions and feedback during Tuesday's meeting at City Hall. And yesterday morning, an incident of a capsized boat in a channel resulted in a successful water rescue from the Blackman-Leone Department of Public Safety. Happened about 9 a.m. in the morning. DPS responded to the area of 5th Street and North Lakeside Drive after a boat capsized in the channel connecting Center Lake and Round Lake. Officials say one individual was able to reach shore and went to a nearby business to call 911. Within minutes of arriving on the scene, the Marine unit was deployed and located the vessel in the reported area. All occupants were found with the boat and were accounted for. The occupants included a 29-year-old man, a 35-year-old woman, and a 65-year-old man, and a 61-year-old woman. DPS thanked a local citizen who provided a pontoon boat that was used by first responders with the rescue and played a role in the transportation of the occupants back to shore. News powered by WKHM. I'm Mickey Morgrat reporting.
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0: rebounds, 18 points, 10 rebounds, 2 blocks, and 2 steals. Abuka Okori with 16 points, 5 for 17 overall, 5 assists, 4 turnovers, and Chaz Lanier with 15 points, 4 for 9 from 3, also reached double figures. Pistons fall to a 1-3 record and will play their 5th and final Summer League game on Friday, facing the Miami Heat at 9 p.m. Eastern Standard Time. And that's a look at sports on K105.3.
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0: 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Air quality alert is in effect currently. Widespread smoke today. Mostly sunny skies. It's going to be another hot one. Highs near 92 degrees right now in Jackson. It's partly cloudy and 69.
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12: Let's go make history.
0: Yeah, back at it on a Thursday, the 16th of July. It's already here. 622 is the episode number with J-Rod and Mickey on The Morning Gas. Hello. I know, it's going to be a jam-packed one today. Like, there's, like, things happening, all kinds of friends, activities. Like, you don't even know what's about to hit you right in the face today with The Morning Gas.
2: I'm really excited to wake up for today,
0: right,
2: for Thursday, because of all the stuff, our visits, about events happening soon that's going to help out the area kids. Can you believe it's going back to school time?
0: Yo.
2: At least getting ready for going back to school time.
0: Yeah, it's just middle of July.
2: 1 week from today, it'll be the Jackson First United Methodist Church get together there at American One Event Center. I did it last year, and man, was it fun and packed with people and cool stuff for the people for school.
0: It's a backpack hookup, right?
2: Yeah. So the kids came in, they pick up their backpack, and they're laid out in a really neat way from, you know, the size that you might need, because a kindergartner backpack is going to be different than a middle school backpack.
0: Yeah, it is, but there's nothing funnier than watching a kid with an oversized backpack.
2: That's true. That is true. One of my favorite commercials of all time is probably 15 years old already, or maybe even older than that, from Meijer.
0: Yeah.
2: And it's got little dudes in big backpacks.
0: Yeah.
2: And they're like meeting up on the first day of school to do their walk together.
0: Yeah.
2: And that's what it was about, you know, going back to school and seeing your buds and the people who understand you. And the little guys are like dancing and doing weird move, jive mixes and stuff, wearing their big backpacks.
0: It's funny.
2: And then you go through the whole event and resources, and you pick out stuff and put in your backpack.
0: Yeah, it's more than just a giveaway. It's like a whole, like you said, it's an event.
2: Yeah, and really, that is next Thursday. But Lynn will be in today to talk about that in the 8 o'clock hour.
0: Yeah.
2: Or 7 o'clock jams. Theater Thursday. I'm pretty stoked.
0: I bet you.
2: When I'm getting, so stoked.
0: When I'm getting texts from you the night before about stuff and questions and stuff, I'm like, oh man, this is going to be a good one.
2: It's going to be giggle worthy. I'm not saying it's gold,
0: right,
2: but I hope giggle worthy. And pet of the day today in JacksonSavings.com.
0: Yeah, Sullivan's is in today, man. That's exciting. That hits at 8:30 as far as the on sale for those gift certificates, but they're going to be in the studio at 8:50 bringing us some stuff to

0: sample as well.
1: Yeah, we know it's good. Everybody knows it's good. I'm so I'm really hungry, and I can't wait for our little nosh later today. And for people to save half, you'll get $50 of savings for just $50 to spend for just $25.
0: Right.
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0: And there's only 100 of them.
1: Right. And then when the folks from Sullivan's are with us at 8:50, we'll give one of those away on the air. But if you want to make sure you get your hands on those, 8:30, JacksonSavings.com.
0: Goes live.
1: So much more stuff to talk about. You can taste the air today. The Facebook question. Yeah, thanks, Canada.
0: It's not their fault.
1: You're hanging out at the mall from your youth today because of the bad air quality. And I don't know if I wrote that right. But what store would you hit first at the mall?
0: To me, if it was the 1980s,
1: right.
0: It's not even really a store. It's Aladdin's Castle, which was an arcade.
1: Like nice.
0: That's what I'm hitting. That's what I'm, and I'll be there the whole time.
1: I would probably hit a record store first, but right now I'm hungry and all I can think of is Olga's.
0: What about Hot Sam?
1: I never did Hot Sam.
0: Really?
1: But I was watching there's all this AI slop generated stuff on YouTube right now that's kind of fun.
0: Yeah.
1: Halfway done, decently, all nostalgia based. All the stores from the malls when it was the 70s.
0: Sure.
1: Snacks from the malls when it was 80s. And I always wondered why I never got the pretzels.
0: Yeah.
1: Because they didn't smell good.
0: Yeah.
1: You get the pretzels?
0: I loved it. We'd get a big giant one and everyone would split it and get a piece of it. And man, I just love mustard. I think that's when I learned to love mustard. I was like, oh man.
1: That's pretty good.
0: I love mustard and a hot pretzel, man.
1: So you would go for the pretzel. We went for the froyo.
0: Mm.
1: At the end of the day, at the end of the mall trip, we'd hit the frozen yogurt stand.
0: TCBY.
1: It was like an independent one. It was down at Franklin Park Mall in Toledo, and it was in back of the Sears store. And if you didn't know, you didn't know it was there. It was like on the second floor or something. It was crazy.
0: Man, you see that frozen yogurt in the ice cream aisles and such and the cartons and stuff, but there was nothing like that machine frozen yogurt at one of those places. Like, I don't know what it was, but that was just magic to me. I mean, you didn't even know it wasn't ice cream. It was frozen yogurt. And the toppings and whatever.
1: The funny thing about the yogurt to me right now is I would know that it's yogurt today, but I never noticed that tang when I was a kid.
0: I knew there was something different about it, but I didn't know.
1: So the smoke quality is bad today. We still got diarrhea. And I keep thinking about your word yesterday that the news network so neatly put in.
0: Explosive. Word of the day.
1: I think we're going to have the word of the day today, too. On top of everything else to manage, anytime you hear the word explosive today. And that's what we're going to do. Ella Langley is choosing Texas. It's Jackson's Hit Music Station, K105.3. Good morning, everybody.

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1: Man, don't breathe it in today. Just talking about that air quality thing. Man, it is thick out there with that smoke and the air in general already. Watch out. Don't let those doggies stay out too long either today. They don't need that.
2: Everybody. I saw a dude riding a motorcycle, not only in the middle of the night, but man, I was only in my car with the windows down maybe 5-6 minutes, and I could taste it.
1: Yeah.
2: Man, I'm having such a hard time with these levels.
1: It doesn't smell good out there.
2: No. The smoke is explosive. Word of the day. And,
1: I love that little trail off laugh the Pee-wee has.
2: You can start to see it right now. Pictures yesterday of up north in the UP. It was orange.
1: Yeah, it's really bad over there.
2: And I just told you, but a friend of mine went to the Sarah McLachlan show at Michigan Amphitheater last night, and the show got cut short and because of the... So thanks, Sarah McLachlan, for that smoke from the fire.
1: Oh, you can't blame her.
2: No, not at all.
1: You can blame her for a bunch of other stuff, though.
2: That's too bad, because I've seen her, and she's really good. Just her voice is so pure. I love it.
1: And then when you see them dogs pop up on that commercial, you're out.
2: Yeah. Sorry, dogs. Sorry, Sarah McLachlan, but I got to turn it, is what I say, and then I turn it.
1: Thanks for doing what you're doing.
2: I don't even know where to start. I'm so overwhelmed because we've got so many things scheduled.
1: Yeah.
2: I don't even know how
1: it's a busy Thursday.
2: Throw the stuff in. I was just reading a little piece about slope face is a new term coming out of Hollywood.
1: Slope face?
2: And it basically is a homogenization that I think is happening to our world as a whole. So you think about our old school actors and actresses, and you can tell them apart. And you and I make these comments about the new actors, and I don't know them, and I'm not familiar, and I can't follow them. But there might be a reason to that, because all their faces look the same.
1: Yeah.
2: Compared to the old school actors that...
1: There's no character, yeah.
2: Yeah. So yesterday when I was driving in oncoming traffic, I met three minivans in a row that were all roughly the same colors. Kind of weirdly why it caught my eye. It was like some kind of soccer mom, you know, like when the president comes and there's a whole caravan of, you know, secret vehicles or something. I mean, it was just really weird looking. And that's when I realized that they were all a different make.
1: Oh, yeah.
2: One was a Honda. One was a Toyota. One was a whatever.
1: Yeah.
2: But they all looked alike. They
1: sure.
2: were all new, and they all looked alike.
1: Well, how
2: and
1: different could you make a minivan, too?
2: Look at the cars from our past.
1: Yeah.
2: And why maybe these classic car shows are so awesome, because they had character.
1: Yeah.
2: They had personality. They had whimsy. They were different colors.
1: They were snowflakes. One was the same.
2: We have white.
1: Not
2: we have gray.
1: Same.
2: We have black cars now. And there used to be just an array of colors out there.
1: Right.
2: That they've dumbed down.
1: The character's gone.
2: Probably because it makes more money selling to the masses than a niche group. It's probably cheaper to repair it.
1: Sure.
2: If everything's white, black, and gray instead of, you know... bright green
1: and maybe like even like
2: up orange
1: selling wise, not making, you know, not standing out one way or the other, and just making it a normal thing so nobody gets left in the dust, or who knows.
2: I know a big part of the sales eventually came around to be fleet cars for rental agencies, so that probably had a lot to do with it, and like what you just said too. And
1: well, we don't want to be the one that stands out too much, but we don't want to be the extra boring ones either, or whatever, you know, who knows.
2: I had a Packer Gold Ford Escape, and it was cool because I lived in Wisconsin at the time, but I saved probably $2,500 on it because it was that funky color.
1: Packer Gold.
2: But I loved sticking out in a way.
1: Yeah. I don't.
2: With my lead foot, I probably shouldn't.
1: Yeah. I don't want to bring any attention to myself whatsoever when I'm on the road for whatever reason.
2: I'm coming around to that situation.
1: I may be in.
2: Right.
1: Why do you think I had, like, I mean, there's a lot of reasons, but one of the reasons, I mean, there's a reason why I had cars the reason why I had the cars I had.
2: Yeah.
1: You know?
2: Yeah.
1: Not flashy, just kind of like, oh, that's just a normal guy just driving
2: by.
1: He's not up to anything. Not that I am up to anything, but, you know.
2: No, that comes into play because if I go back in my early years of radio, I had a coworker that had a red Mustang.
1: Yeah.
2: And him and his roommate, he stayed with his buddy who inherited his mom and dad's house. So they're like in a fancy suburb. And one night, his buddy was driving his car and came home drunk and it got pulled over.
1: See?
2: And that red flashy Mustang. And like 3 days later, Billy was driving it home, his own car.
1: Oh, Billy.
2: But it was, you know, 3 o'clock in the morning. And we have already had trouble with that car before.
1: Yeah.
2: He got popped. He sold it. And got like a black Taurus.
1: Right, you know? Right. My wife had a bright yellow Mustang. I hated it.
2: Yeah?
1: It was bright yellow. Oh, my gosh. Talk about us.
2: Everybody saw you coming.
1: Yeah.
2: On that.
1: And it was hard to get in and out of it, too.
2: What year was it? Because it was low. It was a sports car.
1: Super low, yeah. I can't remember what year it was, but.
2: Facebook question this morning, based on the airbag quality. Did I say that? Bad air quality.
1: Yeah, sure.
2: So say you're hanging out at the mall from your youth because the bad air quality today.
1: Right.
2: Kind of combining today and the past, but what store you hitting first? Spencer's, then Sbarro, says Marcus. Debs. Amy, I miss Debs too. Limited too, Katrina says, obviously. Shelly said, I'm not breathing in this pollution. I'm staying home.
1: Yeah, Shelly.
2: Julie said something too. Let's see what she said.
1: Remember Fashion Bug and Fashion Bug Plus?
2: Yes, I do. I spent a lot of money and time there.
1: I remember that as a kid. Like, why is it called Fashion Bug? But there's also Fashion Bug Plus too, and they're like right next to each other. And
2: did someone explain it to you?
1: No.
2: Okay, so Fashion Bug was regular size clothes.
1: I know what that is now.
2: Okay.
1: But when I was a kid, I didn't understand.
2: Yeah. One mall I worked at, Julie said, had a store called Pick a Pet. It was a pet store. She said she would go there first.
1: They used to have this really cool old school Coney Island joint at Pack a Plaza. It was like the real Coney Island, like, you know, I mean, Jackson type style and all that. And it was like super whole. Like you walk into this place, you're like, oh my gosh, I don't want to go into the bathroom.
2: Really?
1: Type of place. But the food was awesome.
2: Oh, I'm sure.
1: Right?
2: I mean, I appreciate Alpha being the mall.
1: Yeah, that's
2: there
1: good
2: now.
1: Too. They're super nice.
2: Yeah, and I like going there. Spencer's, Brianne said Spencer's. Hot Topic, would that be redundant if you're going to the mall because it's hot and smoky and you go to the Hot Topic? I don't know. All right, we've got... oh, and just a shout out. You know, we rip Florida men and ladies a lot.
1: Sure, Florida people.
2: But every once in a while, they turn out something good.
1: Yeah.
2: So this is from Lutz, Florida. A high school graduate there shattered state records when he graduated with an 11.99 GPA.
1: How's that even real?
2: So the school district was like, yeah, we got to figure out some stuff and rework this system. His name is Vabhav Bhaskar. He's a valedictorian, obviously, with that 11.99. It's Steinbrenner High School. Is that named after George Steinbrenner?
1: I hope so. It sounds like this guy's like the valedictorian like from the past 10 years and the next 10 years, too. Like,
2: yeah.
1: 11.9?
2: He completed 20 AP classes and 24 dual enrollment college courses through the University of Florida. He earned an associate's degree in that process. I took all the hardest classes. I kind of exhausted all my school's curriculum, he said. He's going to attend Duke University in the fall.
1: That's it? Like, nothing against Duke, but holy cow.
2: He'll probably be done in 2 years.
1: Right.
2: So it's not all bad stuff out of Florida.
1: This guy likes to learn.
2: He's got a sponge for a brain.
1: I love that.
2: Just has to retain everything, I think. The buzz is coming up, and the news headlines next on K105.3.
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2: An air quality alert continues today for Michigan. The statewide alert is from Canadian Wildfires. Let's see, there's a good chance that this is going to extend into tomorrow as well, so heads up for that. The city of Jackson intends to propose an ordinance at its upcoming city council meeting on the 21st, addressing unattended or excessive personal property in public spaces in relation to the homeless encampment downtown. Jackson Mayor Daniel Mahoney said that the ordinance does not address homelessness itself, but it is designed to deal with personal property on public land. City officials say residents are encouraged to review the full proposal on their website so they know what's happening. And yesterday morning, an incident of a capsized boat in a channel resulted in a successful water rescue from the Blackman-Leone Department of Public Safety. Happened about 9 a.m. DPS responded to the area of 5th Street and North Lakeside Drive after a boat capsized in the channel connecting Center Lake and Round Lake. The Jackson County Dive Team was notified of the report to assist, but everything turned out well, for the most part, in that situation, which is so refreshing. And we've got full details on those stories at 7 o'clock on K105.3.
1: Thank you, Mickey. Checking in with your forecast for today. An air quality alert is in effect currently. Widespread smoke today. Mostly sunny skies and hot, highs of 92. It is sunny and mostly cloudy in Jackson now. I don't know who we have.
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4: Oh, yes, indeed. It's fun time, fun time, fun time.
5: Hey, I don't want to brag. I don't want to rub it in or anything, but... Yeah. I'm a little bit constipated this morning.
6: Oh, man. You're the luckiest person in Michigan right now.
5: I am. Family Matters star Jaleel White's going to host a new HGTV series called Totally 90s House.
6: Urkel?
5: Yeah. You need to do that. They take 90s homes that have not been updated since the 90s. And they will compete to renovate those homes. I like the look. I miss the oak cabinets.
6: Yeah.
5: Maybe not the sponge painted walls, but I'm kind of over the gray white thing a little bit. I need a little color or all black. One of the two. Either a rainbow.
6: I like that Urkel's getting work.
5: Yeah.
6: You know what I'm saying? Like, that poor dude, he got himself typecast. It's just Urkel. Like, you're Urkel for the rest of your life, brother.
5: Right. The winning team's going to earn $25,000 for a charity because it's a competition show that stars the stars. 90s stars, Brian Austin Green, Beverly Mitchell, Jodie Sweetin, Melissa Joan Hart, Matthew Lawrence, Keisha Knight Pulliam, and Joey Lawrence. 6 episodes. It'll premiere Wednesday the 26th on HGTV.
6: Who was Beverly Mitchell?
5: Probably a mom, I'm guessing.
6: Oh, probably from one of the TV sitcom moms. Beverly, yeah, that sounds like a mom name,
5: doesn't
6: right?
5: It?
6: Beverly Mitchell.
5: Oh, wait. She was on Seventh Heaven. She was one of the kids on Seventh Heaven.
6: I no clue. Never saw it.
5: She's one of those kids that looks like a 50-year-old. Yeah, because her name's Beverly.
6: Right.
5: Her name's a baby Beverly.
6: Beverly Cleary's mom and dad.
5: Yeah. House Call 90s edition is what it's called. If you're a dad with a daughter who's old enough to date, you can either be cool with her potential suitors or you can scare them. Guess what way Sean Penn went?
6: Scared him.
5: Matthew Damon told an interesting story about how Sean handled it. A guy came over for the first date. He's about to take her out, and apparently Sean said, "Whatever you do to her, I'm going to do to you when you get home. Have Yikes. A nice night."
6: Yikes. Try
5: Matt,
6: it, pal.
5: Matt has daughters. This kills me. 20. Matthew Damon has a 20-year-old daughter.
6: Oh.
5: He's got a bunch of kids with his wife, but 3 daughters, 20, 17, and 15, and also a stepfather to his wife's 27-year-old daughter. He's 55 now.
6: Wow.
5: He dropped a bunch of weight for this new movie, The Odyssey, that comes out this weekend. And he said he'll never gain weight for a role again because it's too dangerous.
6: Well, yeah.
5: He got down to his high school weight recently of 167 pounds.
6: Yo.
5: That's the opposite direction. It's officially been 10 years since Stranger Things first premiered on Netflix. And to celebrate, you can watch the first season on a special VHS special edition. Rewind and relive the first season with the video store vibe that's glitchy, grainy, and gloriously vintage. Just like you have rented it in 1983. Now, it's not literally a VHS. It is streaming on Netflix, but they added those tracking lines, the slight color bleeding from old VHS tapes, CRT monitor distortion, that fuzzy audio crackle.
6: Did they go overboard with all that extra stuff, though, too? You know what I mean? Because it wasn't always like that. It's just like certain times that would happen when something got played like a lot.
5: Or they gave it the effect of an old VHS tape, because I'm sure a lot of them have this now that they, you know, that they've set around for 40 years. I don't know. You'll have to check it out.
6: I don't think I will.
5: Of course, it's going to be on Netflix that we just found out. It's $29.99.
6: Is that without commercials?
5: That's
6: though?
5: The 4K without commercials.
6: Yeah, see,
5: $30 a month.
6: Nobody's paying that.
5: Then let's see. It's Always Sunny in Philly is going to have its season 18 release date.
6: Gosh, I figured there was more than that for some reason.
5: 18 years?
6: It's a long time.
5: It hasn't been 18 years, has
6: sure.
5: it?
6: It's been a long time. Like, go back and watch the very first ones. And how they're talking and what they're talking, the subject matter and everything they're saying. Like, and I'll watch it today. Two completely different shows, in my opinion.
5: Wow.
6: It's crazy. With the PC and all that stuff. You know what I mean?
5: The gang of Rob Mack, Charlie Day, Glenn Howerton, Caitlin Olsen and Danny DeVito back. I guess it has been 18 years.
6: Yeah.
5: Crazy. And Danny McBride's going to make his featured directorial. Why can't I talk this morning?
6: He's going to be a director, all right?
5: And I'm pretty excited about this movie. Thank you. A new G.I. Joe movie.
6: What? That is...
5: He previously wrote the script, and he will now helm the project based on the classic Hasbro toy franchise. The plot details remain under wraps, though the film is considered a high studio priority. The new version will feature iconic characters including Duke, Roadblock, and Snake Eyes.
6: Yeah.
5: Paramount previously released G.I. Joe The Rise of Cobra and G.I. Joe Retaliation and Snake Eyes as a spinoff in 2021. McBride is best known for creating The Righteous Gemstones and Eastbound and Down and Vice Principals.
6: Right.
5: And I think he's going to be the perfect person for this. And I'm excited. I think it's going to be a good project. Our birthday salute is coming up here next for our VIP cake lovers.
6: Yeah.
5: Celebrating on the 16th of July. It's K105.3.
3: Don't be stuck in the house this summer. I mean, all your friends and family out, you in the house.

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0: 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Today, an air quality alert in effect with widespread smoke. It's already out there right now. You can smell it. It's horrible. Mostly sunny and hot throughout your Thursday. Highs of 92. It's 69 and partly cloudy in Jackson now with Pink Panthers and Zara Larson. The song is called Stateside. It's on the Morning Gas with J. Rod and Mickey.

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2: 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Haley Brockwell and Kimberly Schultz. Jeffrey Boyle, happy birthday. Marie Camp and Jennifer Dunham, happy birthday to you. Tierra Tello celebrating along with Sarah Suter and Heather Mathias. Christine Wade and Eileen Wade. Eileen Francis, happy birthday. Happy birthday to Amanda Place and Caden Stoddard, Melissa Gatza, and Tania Trevino, happy birthday. And a happy birthday to Aaron Markovitz on this July 16th. We got celebrities and dignitaries celebrating too. So who are they?
3: Corey Feldman is 55. Of course, Goonies, Stand By Me, Lost Boys.
2: He was in one of those Friday the 13th movies, too. You ever seen that?
3: Mm-mm.
2: Oh, my gosh. He was, like, the scary, at one point, because he, like, was, like, the embodiment of Jason at one point.
3: Yeah.
2: And his face and everything. It was, like, they shaved his head, like, but they didn't, like, shave it completely, so he had, like, hair.
3: Yeah.
2: Like, it was weird looking, and he was a freaky looking dude.
3: I just saw him something the other day that I completely forgot he was in, and he was only, like, 5.
2: Yeah.
3: But I can't remember what
2: he
3: was.
2: He was young in this one, too. He wasn't 5.
3: He was older than that. Totally adorable. You knew why he was in Hollywood because he had it.
2: Yeah.
3: And it's amazing that he's still with us, actually, at 55.
2: Right.
3: Will Ferrell is 59. Phoebe Cates is 63. Michael Flatley, Lord of the Dance, he's 68. Stuart Copeland is 74.
2: Look what I can do.
3: Who's that?
2: No, that's the name of that character.
3: Oh, Stuart.
2: Matt TV.
3: I've never put those two dudes together till just now.
2: I don't even know who that guy is you just said, but I know his name was Stuart, so that's why I threw that in.
3: The drummer of the Police.
2: Oh, right on.
3: Orville Redenbacher was born on this day, too, but he popped out in 1995. Ginger Rogers also lost her in 1995, but she was born on this day. All right, let's check out some stuff that happened today. Oklahoma City installed the very first parking meters in 1935 on this day. Catcher in the Rye by J.D. Salinger, first published in 1951. Let's get with something here that we might know. Dollywood Amusement Park opened in Tennessee in 1986. And you know, she just opened up her own Buc-ee's. It's not a Buc-ee's, but it's her own, like, traffic truck stop.
2: Oh, wow.
3: That's competing with Buc-ee's down there in Sayreville.
2: That's the new thing, right?
3: Yeah. Michael J. Fox and Tracy Pollan were married on this day in 1988. Yes, she played his girlfriend on Family Ties. Free Willy was released on this day in 1993.
2: Oh, man, talk about cringe.
3: This was the day in 1999 that JFK Jr. and his wife Carolyn and her sister Lauren died when his single plane engine crashed into the ocean near Martha's Vineyard. 2 years later, the Kennedy family agreed to pay the Bessetts $15 million for the loss of their daughters, which I thought was really weird.
2: That is weird.
3: Isn't that weird? Jesse James. It was a big mistake today. Sandra Bullock avoided all the red flags and married the guy. Big, huge tool bag.
2: Oh, jeez. What a mess.
3: I don't believe they're together anymore.
2: No.
3: All right. So today is the 16th of July. Get to know your customers day. Guinea Pig Appreciation Day. Atomic Veterans Day. If guinea pigs eat tainted lettuce, do they get the poos?
2: That's a good question. I was thinking that, too. What if animals eat some of this stuff?
3: National Atomic Veterans Day and Cherry Day and Corn Fritter Day.
2: Oh, Corn Fritter Day.
3: Dole Whip Day. What's your favorite flavor of Dole Whip?
2: I don't know. I've never really had it.
3: It's different than sherbet, right?
2: I think so.
3: Maybe
2: it's like a soft serve.
3: And maybe you had the pineapple Dole Whip maybe at Disney because that's...
2: what they had.
3: Yeah. The place in town where I live has raspberry.
2: There's a place down the way that has... they change the flavors up and it's fun. And I've never had it.
3: Fresh spinach day, personal chef day.
2: Stay away from that fresh spinach. You never know.
3: And World Snake Day, one of our favorite days.
2: Ugh.
3: It's the 16th of July. Happy birthday to everybody celebrating. And even if it's not your birthday today, still treat yourself to a cake. Why not? You're a grown up.
2: You can buy a cake whenever you want.
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2: 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Widespread smoke. You can see it. You can smell it. It's gross.
3: Taste it.
2: Yeah, you taste it. Mostly sunny and hot today. Highs near 92 to right now in Jackson. It's mostly cloudy and 70 degrees.
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7: Good morning. I'm Mickey Morgrave reporting. An air quality alert continues today for Michigan. The statewide alert is from Canadian wildfires. Expect the worst in Upper Peninsula with the smoke to migrate southwards towards the Michigan-Indiana border throughout the day. There's a good chance that this is going to extend into Friday. The city of Jackson intends to propose an ordinance at its upcoming city council meeting on the 21st, addressing unattended or excessive personal property in public spaces in relation to the homeless encampment downtown. Jackson Mayor Daniel Mahoney said that the ordinance does not address homelessness itself, but it is designed to deal with personal property on public land. Mayor Mahoney talked about how the ordinance aims to make sure that access to public pathways remains open.
12: The ordinance essentially will provide and address the storage of personal property in public spaces is what the ordinance is designed to do. And so, again, this is not addressing homelessness itself. This is not addressing the fact that there's homeless people. There may still be people in downtown after the ordinance passed. That's not going to make things change overnight. And so it's going to require some notice before removal, provide storage and retrieval of property for the individuals, and protects the essential items like their medications or IDs. And it also gives the city a tool to help make sure that we keep our public spaces usable in the community. And that's really what our major goal is with this ordinance.
7: Daniel acknowledged that this ordinance won't solve the homeless issue if passed, and also stated his desire for local programs and organizations meant to provide housing resources to lend support to the city. City officials say residents are encouraged to review the full proposal on their website and share their questions and feedback during Tuesday's meeting at City Hall. And yesterday morning, an incident of a capsized boat in a channel resulted in a successful water rescue from the Blackman-Leone Department of Public Safety. Happened about 9 a.m. in the morning. DPS responded to the area of 5th Street and North Lakeside Drive after a boat capsized in the channel connecting Center Lake and Round Lake. Officials say one individual was able to reach shore and went to a nearby business to call 911. Within minutes of arriving on the scene, the Marine unit was deployed and located the vessel in the reported area. All occupants were found with the boat and were accounted for. The occupants included a 29-year-old man, a 35-year-old woman, and a 65-year-old man, and a 61-year-old woman. DPS thanked a local citizen who provided a pontoon boat that was

0: out as general manager of the Detroit Red Wings. The team announced on Wednesday that Yzerman was stepping down from his role as general manager and taking on an advisory role with the team. The move comes 3 months after the Red Wings missed the playoffs for the 10th straight year, 7th under Yzerman since he was named GM in April of 2019. The Detroit Pistons erased a 17-point deficit but weren't able to complete a comeback win against the Phoenix Suns in Summer League play in Las Vegas, falling 100-88 on Wednesday. They were led by Bryce Williams, who finished with 24 points, 6 rebounds, and 4 assists. Isaac Jones, 18 points, 10 rebounds, 2 blocks, and 2 steals. Abuka Okori with 16 points, 5 for 17 overall, 5 assists, 4 turnovers, and Chaz Lanier with 15 points, 4 for 9 from 3, also reached double figures. Pistons fall to a 1-3 record and will play their 5th and final Summer League game on Friday, facing the Miami Heat at 9 p.m. Eastern Standard Time. And that's a look at sports on K105.3. 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Go, Mounties! Hello, today in Jackson, air quality alert. Widespread smoke, mostly sunny and hot today. Highs of 92. It's mostly cloudy and 70 in Jackson now.
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0: Woo! I can tell you what, this second hour of episode 622, it's gonna be explosive! Sorry. I know, it's my bad. But that was one of those things, though, with that show. That thing would just come up out of nowhere. And you had to be ready. Yeah, I love it. But yeah, we have...
6: That is the word of the day today.
0: Explosive.
6: Explosive. I've got too much going on. I can't handle it. So with Theater Thursday this hour.
0: Pet of the Week.
6: Did that end?
0: That's just this hour.
6: 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And the next hour is even more jam-packed.
0: Right.
6: With in-studio guests. And of course, a reminder that today is JacksonSavings.com Thursday.
0: Yeah.
6: Get $50 to spend at Sullivan's today for just $25, and that'll happen. Yeah.
0: 8:30 it goes live.
6: At JacksonSavings.com. 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
0: And some sampling, so we'll be able to tell you about some of the stuff that they got going on.
6: Deliciousness. Alex Warren right now. Here's Fever Dream. It's Jackson's Hit Music Station. 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
1: 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Widespread smoke, mostly sunny and hot. Highs of 92. It's mostly cloudy and 70 and smoky in Jackson currently. That's crazy how that happens, too. Like, it's like so far away where this is going on, but yeah, it blows all the way over here, and we're getting, I can't even imagine those folks in the UP,
2: yeah,
1: where we saw the Mackinac Bridge.
2: It was orange in those places yesterday, wow, if you could even see
1: right
2: through it, because it was also, if it was cloudy and no sun,
1: it's,
2: I mean, I could see it in the dark this morning when I left the house and got in the car. It was a kind of fog, but
1: that
2: I could tell it was there.
1: Is what got me. I was like, oh my gosh, wait, is there something wrong with my car? Oh no, that's smoke from outside of Canada.
2: Yeah. Ugh. I can taste it's like coated my tongue. Maybe I'm just thinking that, but I feel like there's a smoky coating on my tongue. Deb is the store that Liz Shannon would go to.
1: Deb.
2: Hanging out at the mall.
1: Was that a clothing store, though?
2: Yeah.
1: Okay.
2: So you're hanging out at the mall today.
1: Yeah.
2: The mall from your youth because of the bad air quality. So what store are you hitting first? Because, you know, you're a teen. You're not going to stay home.
1: I don't remember Westwood Mall ever having Orange Julius, but I used to love the Orange Julius, too, at other malls.
2: Orange Whip. Three Orange Whips. Spencer's is another popular name that came up this week. Or this morning on that question. Let's see. There was fun stores to go into that I couldn't buy things because I couldn't afford them, but like Benetton.
1: Yeah.
2: We'd go to the Ann Arbor Mall. Boy, that was a mall
1: that
2: had all the kind of stores like that.
1: Oh, yeah. You know what store always freaked me out, though, as a kid?
2: What's that?
1: Being a little kid in the 1980s was Sears. Sears was connected to the Paca Plaza and whatnot. Yeah. All because of that that John Walsh, America's Most Wanted. Remember that? His son was abducted outside of a Sears.
2: Oh.
1: And like I just remember that as a kid being like scared to go to Sears.
2: The association.
1: And I was like to know that when that happened, because it was like early 80s for me to be like, oh my gosh, how does that stick in my head? How do I know that?
2: Because you were a kid. They were putting pictures on the sides of milk cartons and stuff of anybody is just going to pick you up off the street.
1: Right.
2: So, yeah, that
1: they had that fear in my brain.
2: That association with Sears. That's why that kid got kidnapped. Just like the association of explosive diarrhea.
1: Yikes.
2: And Taco Bell.
1: Lettuce.
2: There's strange things afoot in Michigan besides these things that we're talking about. In Frankenmuth right now, people are getting packages delivered on their step, and they're like, but I didn't order anything. I better take a picture of this QR code and tell me what's up. See, I get mocked for having a distrust of QR codes, but I'm here to tell you.
1: Oh, yeah.
2: They're not always good. So they usually have no return address on these packages and low-cost items inside. Scammers have been sending out these QR codes. You can find out more about this package if, you know, you do the QR code. And the FBI says that those codes are linked to a fake website that is designed to steal personal information.
1: Oh!
2: So don't scan the QR code. It's not that it'll download anything to your phone, but it's going to take you to a place asking you for some personal information. Like, yeah, what was your account again that you used to buy this purchase?
1: Jeez.
2: And then in Ferndale, residents there are frustrated with the number of drones that are flying around the city. City officials say that the commercial drones are delivering Amazon packages. Can you imagine how this town's going to be when Amazon delivery gets here with drones?
1: No.
2: I don't want it.
1: Right. They're going to run into each other.
2: They're flying all over the area to make these drops, flying around all crazy. The FAA is the only agency that controls U.S. airspace, so the city can't regulate drones flying overhead. They recommend that those with a complaint or concern contact Amazon Air, because, you know, they'll pick up the phone and talk to you about issues with deliveries. The FAA should be contacted if there's any dangerous flying or property damage from them drones.
1: And it's like you can't even do anything about it anyways, really. Like, physically, you can get in trouble for people.
2: If you intercept somebody's, yeah, they're making those laws real quick.
1: Yeah.
2: All right, this is a misconnection. Are you familiar with misconnections on the internet, like on Craigslist, Reddit? And I don't mean because you, like, maybe use them personally. Obviously, you didn't, but just a part of pop culture because you get some really interesting stories that start to filter out about those misconnections.
1: I'm not familiar.
2: Some of them are entertaining. Some of them are just weird, and you don't want to know the whole story.
1: Okay.
2: But a misconnection at Cleveland Hopkins International Airport turned into an in-person meeting after a woman's Reddit post asking for help finding an airport maintenance worker there captured the internet's attention. Her name's Grace Rombach, and she was rushing to board a flight to Florida when she noticed that a maintenance worker was standing near her seat. And she smiled, said, "Hey." And the two made eye contact, but before she could introduce herself, he walked away. I noticed a couple of maintenance people kind of got on, and they were walking to the back of the plane. And I looked up, and I saw a very handsome man, she said. So I was going to say something to him. He was standing next to me. I kind of smiled. We made eye contact. He walked right past me. Not ready to let the moment slip away, Rombach posted a misconnection message on Reddit. Dark-haired maintenance guy is what she labeled it that she'd seen at the airport. I thought it was going to be like every other Reddit post improvement and have like maybe 5 likes. But instead, that post went viral. Cleveland Hopkins International Airport also helped spread the message. And before long, Rombach received a message from the man that she'd been searching for. I had a message from the guy. His name is Simon.
1: Simon. The maintenance guy.
2: And he said, you called? When Rombach returned to Cleveland over the weekend, the pair met in person for the first time. Looking back, Rombach said she was grateful for the support from the strangers. It was really sweet to see, you know, the kind of city that Cleveland can be and came together and helped me find a man. So I'm looking forward to an update on how it all works out.
1: I'd be kind of creeped out if I was that dude, honestly.
2: Well, she said they shared a moment.
1: Yeah.
2: And who knows if that was just her perception or
1: right,
2: impression.
1: Right, that's what I'm saying.
2: What if
1: it wasn't? What if it wasn't a moment?
2: Then she probably never would have heard from him.
1: Yeah, you're right. He wouldn't have said anything.
2: Right, but he texted back, so he must be interested. But some of those misconnections, I looked into them one time because I thought that would be something fun for us to do, but they're so raunchy, especially on Craigslist.
1: I bet.
2: That's for a different kind of show. Our Florida story this morning, last hour, was about a really neat kid who had an 11.99 grade point average.
1: Jeez.
2: From Florida. So there's good stuff coming out. But then there's this lady in Miami who's facing serious charges after she stabbed her friend multiple times during an argument over drinking a beer inside an Uber.
1: Oh, my gosh.
2: Her name's Lynn Marie Zamora. She was arrested Monday in aggravated battery with a deadly weapon. According to police, Zamora grew irritated when her friend repeatedly told her, "You can't drink your beer in the ride." Oh, yeah? So she pulled some scissors from her bag and stabbed the dude in the bicep.
1: Jeez. Can you imagine this? What are people thinking? Like, just to stab somebody. I could never stab somebody.
2: Yeah, carry scissors.
1: You know what I mean?
2: Carry scissors.
1: Over nothing.
2: The victim was treated at a nearby emergency room, and Uber confirmed the incident, and now Zamora is on probation for battery on a person 65 or older.
1: Oh, geez. Are they still friends?
2: And her bond is at $7,500. She's 32, he's 65. So that's... I'm reading between the lines on that one. How tight were they?
1: She wasn't.
2: Was she getting paid?
1: She really wasn't his friend.
2: Man, but you got to consider that. Anybody who does bad things against aged people, you get extra charges because you're not supposed to be mean to the elderly.
1: Nope. You got to respect your elders.
2: Theater Thursday is coming up in just a few, and we're looking for it to be an explosive time.
1: Ah!
2: If the computer would work.
1: Ah!
2: News headlines next on K105.3.
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4: Got an air quality alert continuing today in Michigan. Statewide alert is from Canadian wildfires, and there's a good chance that this is going to extend into tomorrow. The city of Jackson intends to propose an ordinance at its upcoming city council meeting on the 21st to address unattended or excessive personal property in public spaces in relation to the homeless encampment downtown. Jackson Mayor Daniel Mahoney said that the ordinance does not address homelessness itself, but it is designed to deal with personal property on public land. City officials say residents are encouraged to review the full proposal on their website and share any questions or thoughts during the meeting on Tuesday at City Hall. And yesterday morning, an incident of a capsized boat in a channel resulted in a successful water rescue from the Blackman Leone Department of Public Safety. At 9 a.m. yesterday, the DPS responded to the area of 5th Street and North Lakeside Drive after a boat capsized in the channel that connects Center Lake and Round Lake. Officials said one individual was able to reach shore and went to a nearby business to call 911. Everyone was recovered. And we've got full details on these stories coming up at 8 o'clock on K105.3.
2: 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Air quality alert in effect. Widespread smoke today. Mostly sunny and hot. Highs of 92 degrees. Right now in Jackson, it is 70 degrees under partly cloudy skies. Then it's John Mayer on the radio now. Your body is a wonderland. It's On the Morning Gas with J-Rod and Mickey, brought to you by Kelly Express Mart. Hello.

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1: It's the Morning Gas episode 622 on this Thursday. Episode 622. 7:40 in the a.m. You know what that means. It's time for Thursday Theater. And the Man You Really Guys Suck players as we present Get the Smoke Out.
2: J-Rod's going to be playing two roles today. J-Rod's going to play the role of J-Rod and Canada Doug.
1: Mickey will be playing the difficult role of Mickey. We catch up with the Morning Gas at a post-show meeting.
2: Man, if we could just get this giant ice cream cone up into the sun, I know it'd get cooler. And maybe this glass of water?
1: I bet I could reach it if I bounce high enough in the spring shoes.
2: Spring shoes. Those are pretty bouncy. Hey, I was thinking maybe I could use this cannon. You could shoot me up there. Here, let's try this. I'll just get in.
1: All right.
2: And then you set it off.
1: All right. Let me get this, light this up here. Here we go. Oh! Oh! Oh, no.
2: No. Well, that didn't work, and now I kind of sound like an accordion when I'm walking.
1: Hey, sorry about all this smoke,
2: eh? Hey, Canada Doug. Yeah, I know the timing isn't great right now with the lettuce diarrhea happening and the humidity heat wave and stuff like that.
1: The fires are a real bummer, and we feel bad for you. We understand. And hey, we love Canadian bacon.
2: Wait a minute. I think I messed up here.
1: Okay.
2: Oh, no. All right. We love Canadian bacon. All right. There you go.
1: Love Canadian bacon. Well, this is actually yours, eh?
2: Oops. Sorry about that. Getting the mix up and stuff. What else? Man, I think I messed this up so bad. This is too bad.
1: I'm following the script.
2: Yeah. Okay. So, sorry about that. We got it mixed up. Did you give us something else that we love?
1: Poutine.
2: What? We're in the midst of a literal storm, and you bring
1: it's an explosion!
2: And you give us something called poutine.
1: Hey, no matter the name, you love it. Fries, gravy, melted cheese?
2: Sounds pretty good. Does it got lettuce on it?
1: No.
2: Does it have diarrhea lettuce on it?
1: Nope.
2: Well, I like those ads.
1: Right. Now it's just the 1 in 3 odds that you'll have explosive diarrhea. Ah! Hey, look, Canada Doug, we are sorry. We gave you Katy Perry, but, you know, that one was for Nickelback.
2: Although Nickelback does have some new stuff dropping this month, I'm a little stoked about it.
1: And we're even on Life is a Highway, right? Tom Cochran, Florida Georgia Line? Oh, yeah, hey. Talk about poutine.
2: Well, we got to go figure out this sun situation. Let us let you go.
1: I see what you did there, eh? And it is hard to do with all this smoke. Mickey, I think our job is done here because we can't even see the sun.
2: Yeah, thanks, Canada Doug. Mm-hmm.
1: Thanks, Canada Doug, you punk. And scene.
2: Lost there. I thought we skipped something and we just hadn't got to it yet. That's too bad. Anyway.
1: It was fun. Thursday Theater. See, that's why we're called the Man These Really Guys Suck players.
2: That's true.
1: We're not paid actors. We're not professional actors.
2: We're right. Barely paid at all.
1: Right. Eh?
2: Hey, we got Fed of the Week.
1: Sorry, boot that.
2: Coming up next on K105.3.
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1: 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Today in Jackson, air quality alert in effect with widespread smoke today. Mostly sunny and hot, highs of 92 right now in Jackson. It's partly cloudy and 71 degrees. It's Huntricks and Golden on the Morning Gas with J. Ron and Mickey. Hello.

0: Back to the Morning Gas with J-Rod and Mickey. 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
1: Yeah, for all your morning show needs, too. The Morning Gas 622 is the episode number as we get close to wrapping up hour number two on this Thursday. And it's always a fast one. It's always a fun one. And we ended with one of our favorite segments of all time. Thanks to Kibbe Park Animal Hospital. It's time for the Pet of the Week. Featuring a critter from the Jackson County Animal Shelter.
2: I don't know why every week I have a hard time finding the sound effect.
1: Those cats and the doggies.
2: We got 9 pages.
1: Right. I wish we had bigger. I wish they were bigger. You know what I'm saying?
2: Yeah. Here we go. And I also wish when you hit the mouse button, that it would work.
1: It's touchy sometimes. There we go. Hey, there he is. Look at that guy. Barking around.
2: So last week, just an update that we had for Zero, who was our big, big fella of a cat, 18 pounds.
1: He loves to hear stories.
2: Yeah, so they got this summer reading program where the kids come in and sit with the cats and the kids practice their reading skills by reading books out loud.
1: Right.
2: And some of the cats really react very positively to them, and he was one of them. And one of those families that participated in that program, they knew what he was all about, and they adopted him.
1: That's so awesome.
2: So that's pretty cool.
1: Yay, Zero, and the new family.
2: And actually, a different family sponsored the adoption fee for Zero, and then it just all worked out.
1: They were
2: both families
1: too.
2: Yeah. So we've had a lot of good luck. What I'm trying to say over the last few weeks, our pets that we announce on Thursday morning are finding homes pretty quickly.
1: NASCAR, Paddle, the list goes on and on.
2: Yeah. This week we've got Ashoka.
1: Ashoka.
2: Brains and belly rubs, it says.
1: Aww.
2: Ashoka is a 1.5-year-old mixed breed with a fun personality. She's kind of like a tuxedo dog. Looks like she's wearing a tuxedo.
1: That's funny.
2: Personality and a lot of love to give. She recently returned to the shelter. She spent some time in foster care. That's where she learned how good life can be at home.
1: Oh.
2: She's mostly housebreaking and crate trained.
1: Yeah.
2: Crate trained. Ashoka loves to learn and is eager to make her people proud.
1: Oh.
2: She already knows several commands. She enjoys learning these training games.
1: Dogs
2: so if you
1: learn.
2: Are looking for a dog to interact with on this level, boy, she could be for you. She never turns down a game of fetch with a tennis ball, and she's had a chance to burn off some energy doing that. Then she's perfectly content. She turns into a lap dog. She's everything, man.
1: Wow. Total package.
2: And like most young dogs, she gets excited, and she's learning every day how to handle that and wants nothing more than to be with her people and be a good dog. So if you're looking for a playful, affectionate dog who's ready to be a part of the family, loves learning, and being a little bit active, you need to check out Ashoka today at the Jackson County Animal Shelter. And shout out, I think Clear the Shelter event is still going on.
1: Bissell.
2: I think through the 26th. But check in with them about that, and maybe you can get a reduced adoption fee for Ashoka, who is our Pet of the Week, thanks to Kibbe Park Animal Hospital. It's totally fun to help in this process of finding furry friends, their new friends, their new BFFs. With Pet of the Week, once again, our friends at Kibbe Park Animal Hospital. Thank you to them.
1: And all the stories, too. Thank you, guys.
2: Yeah. Lynn from Jackson First United Methodist Church is going to join us in just a little bit. We're going to talk about the big event happening 1 week from today at the American One Event Center.
1: It's more than just free backpacks, guys. It's crazy.
2: Loaded. We'll tell you all about it coming up.
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1: 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It's a whole list, man, of goodness. It's even bigger than that. They have to pack it into a binder. There's so many different wines to get into, locally, worldly, whatever. They got it all, everything from there to there and everything in between. It's crazy what they're doing. Any questions, just ask the bartender. 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They'll take care of you. They're very knowledgeable. Private parties, weddings, special occasions, that's the place to celebrate. They even have their own parking in the back at Bevanote Ristorante. 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Widespread smoke today, mostly sunny and hot. Highs of 92 in Jackson now. It is 71 and partly cloudy with Miley Cyrus and Younger You on the Morning Gas with J. Ron and Mickey. Hello.

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2: Good morning. I'm Mickey Morgrad reporting. An air quality alert continues today for Michigan. The statewide alert is from Canadian wildfires. Expect the worst in Upper Peninsula with the smoke to migrate southwards towards the Michigan-Indiana border throughout the day. There's a good chance that this is going to extend into Friday. The city of Jackson intends to propose an ordinance at its upcoming city council meeting on the 21st, addressing unattended or excessive personal property in public spaces in relation to the homeless encampment downtown. Jackson Mayor Daniel Mahoney said that the ordinance does not address homelessness itself, but it is designed to deal with personal property on public land. Mayor Mahoney talked about how the ordinance aims to make sure that access to public pathways remains open.
3: The ordinance essentially will provide and address the storage of personal property in public spaces is what the ordinance is designed to do. And so, again, this is not addressing homelessness itself. This is not addressing the fact that there's homeless people. There may still be people in downtown after the ordinance passed. That's not going to make things change overnight. And so it's going to require some notice before removal, provide storage and retrieval of property for the individuals, and protects the essential items like their medications or IDs. And it also gives the city a tool to help make sure that we keep our public spaces usable in the community. And that's really what our major goal is with this ordinance.
2: Daniel acknowledged that this ordinance won't solve the homeless issue if passed, and also stated his desire for local programs and organizations meant to provide housing resources to lend support to the city. City officials say residents are encouraged to review the full proposal on their website and share their questions and feedback during Tuesday's meeting at City Hall. And yesterday morning, an incident of a capsized boat in a channel resulted in a successful water rescue from the Blackman-Leone Department of Public Safety. Happened about 9 a.m. in the morning. DPS responded to the area of 5th Street and North Lakeside Drive after a boat capsized in the channel connecting Center Lake and Round Lake. Officials say one individual was able to reach shore and went to a nearby business to call 911. Within minutes of arriving on the scene, the Marine unit was deployed and located the vessel in the reported area. All occupants were found with the boat and were accounted for. The occupants included a 29-year-old man, a 35-year-old woman, and a 65-year-old man, and a 61-year-old woman. DPS thanked a

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2: Now sports. Steve Yzerman is out as general manager of the Detroit Red Wings. The team announced on Wednesday that Yzerman was stepping down from his role as general manager and taking on an advisory role with the team. The move comes 3 months after the Red Wings missed the playoffs for the 10th straight year, 7th under Yzerman since he was named GM in April of 2019. The Detroit Pistons erased a 17-point deficit but weren't able to complete a comeback win against the Phoenix Suns in summer league play in Las Vegas, falling 100-88 on Wednesday. They were led by Bryce Williams, who finished with 24 points, 6 rebounds, and 4 assists. Isaac Jones, 18 points, 10 rebounds, 2 blocks, and 2 steals. Abuka Okori with 16 points, 5 for 17 overall, 5 assists, 4 turnovers, and Chaz Lanier with 15 points, 4 for 9 from 3, also reached double figures. Pistons fall to a 1-3 record and will play their 5th and final summer league game on Friday, facing the Miami Heat at 9 p.m. Eastern Standard Time. And that's a look at sports on K105.3. 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
1: All right, party people, here's your forecast for today. Air quality alert in effect with widespread smoke in the mix today. Mostly sunny and hot, highs of 92 degrees. It's partly cloudy and 71 in Jackson now.
3: It's time to rise and shine. Time for the morning gas with J-Rod and Mickey.
4: 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I'm here.
3: The morning gas with J-Rod and Mickey. Now, let's get gassy.
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1: Yeah, man. 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Back to school blast next week. 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
6: So that's why it is a pretty important hour and a fun one that'll go fast. Taylor Swift right now. I knew it. I knew you. 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

0: Back to the Morning Gas with J-Rod and Mickey. 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
1: Yeah, man. Morning Gas continues on hour three of episode 622. And returning to the studio from Jackson First United Methodist Church, Lynn is with us today. And a big event, huge event, Lynn. A week from today, right?
2: 1 week from today, that's right.
1: Oh my gosh, this is really cool. It's a backpack giveaway, but it's way more than that.
2: It is way more than that. We give away backpacks with school supplies. We give away a bundle of 5 pairs of socks.
1: Ooh.
2: And there will be books to distribute. There's a hot dog lunch, so there's lots of that. But we also have over 60 community agencies that join us. Yeah, and they, not only some of them, a lot of them actually provide some additional school supplies that the kids can pick up when they visit their tables, but they also provide information about all the resources that they have for the students and the families.
1: Where does it take place?
2: Where? It takes place at the American One Event Center.
1: Okay.
2: At the fairgrounds.
3: Yeah.
2: July 23rd, so next Thursday from 3 to 7 p.m.
3: We're going to be out there broadcasting, and I did the broadcast last year. It blew my mind, because I've been to backpack giveaways.
1: Right.
3: This is elevated.
1: This is like a whole...
3: I was going to... I don't have the secret word thing. I was going to use a different word. But it was so impressive, and the amount of people that showed up to help the amount of people that showed up was what was really impressive to me.
2: Yeah, we have an incredible number of sponsors and volunteers, and McKibben Media is one of our great sponsors, so we really appreciate you. And we have somewhere between 130 and 150 volunteers. We're still working on finalizing that list, but a huge number of people who help. We're planning to serve up to about 1,500 kids this year.
3: And I'm sure a whole lot of folks listening right now are familiar with how the event works, but one of the things that blew my mind is how organized it is. And maybe it's because you have all those volunteers. I can't even say it was organized chaos. It was so organized. You guys doing a good job. So people who haven't attended before, how's it work? Because it is different.
2: It is different. It's because we've done it at the American One Event Center, a lot of our activities can be inside. So there's parking, the event center's air conditioned, which is great. It begins at 3 o'clock, and we find that a lot of people come a little bit early.
1: Sure.
2: You know, we get a lineup of people outside. So please be patient with us as you're waiting to get in. When you come in, you'll register your student, and then you'll be sent into the main event center where we have the backpack station. That's usually the first place we recommend.
3: That was so impressive to me.
1: Yeah, she was telling me about it. It blew my mind.
3: The long wall of all these backpacks, and how's that work for kids?
2: Yeah, how that works is we'll have 5 different stations for the backpacks. They all have the same backpack, so you don't need to go to a particular one to get, say, an elementary or a high school backpack.
3: Oh, I thought they were lined out like size-wise for the kids.
2: Nope. What we try to do is we do have a couple different sizes, so we have backpacks and supplies that are geared more towards the younger kids, the elementary, and then we have backpacks and supplies that are really geared more towards the middle school and high school kids. They need different things, in their school lives. So, but the lines serve everybody. So at registration, they'll be given a number that says what line they go in so that we can try to, as you said, keep it organized.
3: And,
2: and then they get to choose which backpack. We have a variety of colors. And for the younger kids, we have some, kind of colorful type things.
1: Sure.
2: And, more fun things. And the high school kids tend to like the more standard colors.
1: Right. Not flashy.
2: Not flashy. They don't want pink flowers on it.
1: They can't be standing out too much.
2: That's right.
3: So they grab their backpacks at the first station, and then what's in the rest of the event center? What kind of vendors are
1: and
3: organizations
1: you said like over
3: there?
1: 60?
2: Yeah, we have over 60, and we refer to them as community agencies. We really try to bring in organizations that are going to provide resources to these families, and so we have a number of the school districts in the area are there to provide information about their services. Jackson College is there this year. We'll have a lot of first responders, so we'll have a police car, we'll have an ambulance, a fire truck. The kids can meet the first responders, and they can explore all those vehicles.
1: That's exciting.
2: Yeah. We have a lot of health services, too, so we'll have the Lions Club does vision screenings. Oh. Smiles on Wheels is there to do dental screenings, and the Jackson Hearing Clinic is there.
1: What? Gotcha.
3: It's all free.
2: It's all free. Yes.
3: And the best part is you also give away socks.
2: We do.
3: Which I think one of the best things in life is a new pair of socks. But you guys give five?
2: This year we're doing five pair. We kind of gradually have increased that. And this year we kind of had that aha moment saying, you know, there's five school days in the week. Sure. Why don't we give away five pairs of socks? Yeah.
1: Yeah. You guys have increased everything since the very beginning, mm-hmm. too. Like, how heartwarming is that, though? Over 60 agencies mm-hmm. and just everything. Now we got the five socks, yeah. all this stuff going on. Like, it's mm-hmm. got to feel good, right?
2: It does. It's kind of double-edged sword, I guess. So it feels great that we can serve this many kids, and it's grown over the years. We started out in 2014. The first year was much simpler, mainly backpacks and school supplies. And we served 88 kids.
1: Okay.
2: And now we're up every year.
1: It's wild.
2: You know, it's increased. And the sad part about it, though, is the need. There
1: yeah.
2: is such a need for it. So yeah. we're glad to be serving that. But, you know, it's also kind of sad.
3: I would want to, like the Pollyanna in me wants to say, well, it's just because it's free and they're taking advantage mm-hmm. of, you know, some resources. But, yeah, there it is a need.
1: People need it.
2: It is a yeah. need. Yeah, we hear that every year. The feedback we get from some of our guests and the parents are, some of them are so emotional about it. They're so grateful.
3: Yeah,
2: that
3: if you've got
2: providing.
3: A family with yeah. several children,
1: right.
3: mm-hmm. that's going to knock you out.
2: Right, right. It is expensive.
1: And it's going to be a tough one to get to, you know, get things going this year. Yeah.
3: yeah.
1: Mm-hmm. This next school year.
3: All right. So, again, it's next Thursday.
2: Yes. Next Thursday, July 23rd.
3: And
1: American One Events Center. You know where it's at. Keeley Park, all mm-hmm. that.
3: Right. And we'll be out there broadcasting too. So I'm looking forward to seeing all the
1: you?
3: Kids and everybody. Yeah.
1: That's awesome.
2: Yeah,
1: that's
2: it was great.
3: Really
2: look
3: fun
2: to
3: last
2: see
3: year.
2: You there. Yeah.
3: The Jackson First United Methodist Church Community Resource Fair next Thursday. Is there anything that is happening today? Are we under the impression like. Volunteers
1: today,
3: are needed
1: right?
3: today or anything?
2: Today, we do have an event at the church that we're putting all the supplies and backpacks together.
3: Okay.
2: So
1: because you got a lot of work to do.
2: We do. It takes a lot of work to put this together and starts in August after the event every year.
1: Wow.
2: So, yeah. But right now is kind of our crunch time. We have all our supplies set up to go, ready to put in the backpacks. So we're doing that starting at 10 o'clock today at the church. Yeah.
3: I think it's really neat that the church is involved with, of course, this event. But a lot of events that happen downtown, Kids Fair, Kids Zone and stuff. I mean, you guys
1: right.
3: are always looking out for families and kids.
2: We
3: the
2: try.
3: It should be.
2: Definitely, yeah. We really want to be in the community doing what we can to help the community.
1: That's what we love about you guys, too. Like, that's like one of the things that's like what you guys are supposed to be. You know what I mean?
2: Right.
1: That's what you guys are made for.
2: Right.
1: And you're
2: right.
1: doing it. And we love having you
3: Lynn.
1: In this community.
3: Yeah.
2: Well, thank
3: so
2: you
3: much.
2: So much.
3: Yeah. We'll keep spreading the word about it and tell everybody again that it is next Thursday starting at 3 o'clock at the American One Event Center. And we've got the details posted
1: yeah.
3: with this morning's post.
1: And Mickey's going to be there.
3: And I can't wait. Right now we got the Shoop Shoop song from Cher.
1: All right.
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1: Man, it's a good day to be alive.
2: It's fun today.
1: It's a fun day. I'm talking to Lynn and just all the things that they got, you know, they're doing. You know what I mean? That they're doing for the community and the people that live here and everything. You know what I mean? Like, it just makes you feel awesome. And, man, just one of the great things in this 8 o'clock hour so far. More's coming.
2: Yeah, in about 10 minutes at JacksonSavings.com, you'll be able to get...
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2: To do that. Because it is summer and there is tons of stuff going on, I also want to remind you that the audition phase is open right now for our karaoke contest that is happening at the Jackson County Fair. And it seems like that might be way, ways away, but it's less than a month away. Friday, August 14th is when we're going to do the karaoke for cash contest at the fair. And we're looking for our singers right now. Need a push for young and teen singers, I guess. Young and teen singers, if you are... you know, in that age group, or you know somebody who is, tell them about this, and they can get signed up with the audition right now at K1053.com/karaoke. We're looking for like 30 seconds of some audio, which you can record very easily on your phone, and then you upload it. It's not going to be chosen about
1: it's not the production of it
2: or anything.
1: It's not just prim and proper and all that. Just have fun with it.
2: Just capture your voice and choose the right song, too. Mm-hmm. We'll talk about that at another time, but... we plan to announce all the contestants by Monday, August 3rd. Today's the 16th already. It's
1: going
2: to go so fast. So figure out what you're going to sing and get the audition uploaded at K1053.com.
1: Start talking to your kids about this, man. 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
2: An air quality alert continues today for Michigan. The statewide alert is from Canadian wildfires. It's just wild out there right now, and there's a good chance that that alert will extend into Friday. City of Jackson intends to propose an ordinance at its upcoming city council meeting on the 21st, addressing unattended or excessive personal property in public spaces in relation to the homeless encampment downtown. Jackson Mayor Daniel Mahoney said that the ordinance does not address homelessness itself, but is designed to deal with personal property on public land. City officials say residents are encouraged to review the full proposal on their website and share their questions and feedback during the meeting Tuesday at City Hall. And yesterday, an incident of a capsized boat in a channel resulted in a successful water rescue from the Blackman-Leone Department of Public Safety. At approximately 9 a.m., DPS responded to the area of 5th Street and North Lakeside Drive after a boat capsized in the channel connecting Center Lake and Round Lake. Four people, once again, completely successfully rescued. Full details on these stories at WKHM.com and on Jackson's News Talk 970 AM and 101.5 FM.
1: Thanks, Mickey. We check in with another forecast. Air quality alert in effect in Jackson right now. Widespread smoke today. Mostly sunny skies and hot with a high of 92 degrees. It's 73 in Jackson now. Feels like 78 with a mixture of sun and clouds. And back into it with Kathy Dennis. Come get my love. It's on the Morning Gas with J. Rodham.

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6: Daniel Radcliffe and Peter Dinklage have joined Netflix. The animated film they're working on called Steps. It's a new take on Cinderella. Oh. Radcliffe is going to voice the prince. Dinklage will play the villain, Roderick. And Amanda Seyfried will be Cinderella. Ali Wong and Stephanie Zhu play her stepsisters. And Bette Midler's the fairy godmother.
5: I love Peter Dinklage when he talks, and I love his voice.
6: Yeah, he's, oh my.
5: I think he can turn that villain into something fun, too.
6: I didn't know if I knew, or maybe I forgot, but he had like a metal band before.
5: I believe it.
6: I want to look some of that stuff up and hear him wail.
5: I think there's some untouched power in that, behind those vocals, for sure.
6: Yeah. Matt Reeves, director, has announced that the Batman Part 2 is going to premiere February 18th, 2028. That's 6 years after the first film that features Robert Pattinson as Batman, Scarlett Johansson, Sebastian Stan, Charles Dance.
5: Wait a minute.
6: Brian Tyree Henry and a bunch of other people.
5: Scarlett Johansson and Sebastian Stan are in it too?
6: Yeah.
5: Wow.
6: New Alvin and the Chipmunks movie is in development. And that'll come out late 2028.
5: I think we had enough of those, haven't we?
6: I wonder if that's going to... It says a new.
5: Sure. They've made a million of
6: them. Big Shot Pictures has purchased a 25% stake in the franchise through a joint venture. So is it still going to have what's-his-face? Is David Seville? What was his name?
5: My name is Earl?
6: Yeah, that guy.
5: I don't know. Jason Lee, sorry.
6: Yeah.
5: I just watched Mallrats the other night.
6: Yeah. A new study shows the Toy Story franchise has produced $51 billion in global economic activity since 1995. The report also highlights $16.2 billion in direct revenue for Disney from merchandise, ticket sales, home entertainment. Millennials account for 74%, of course, of the franchise's economic impact. I contributed when I bought that Jessie doll.
5: Right.
6: Yesterday at the store, I saw there were specially designed boxes of a limited time only flavor of Fruit Loops that was actually vanilla.
5: Oh, I don't know if I like that idea.
6: It was collectible boxes.
5: Yeah.
6: With Jesse on one, Buzz on one.
5: Okay.
6: So there's four to collect. No prize inside.
5: What?
6: Nobody's keeping cereal boxes anymore, except for the people who want to be on A&E.
5: Right.
6: Hoarders.
5: We saw, my wife bought some Fruit Loops the other day, and it said a prize inside or whatever. It was like a trading card, Buzz Lightyear trading card. I'm like, come on. Well, put a little thing, at least like a ball or something.
6: Yeah. That's a start, I guess, towards stuff. I do miss the baking. Was it baking soda that you use in the diving submarine that you would get sometimes in a cereal box?
5: That's cool.
6: Elle King has spoken publicly for the first time about her autism diagnosis, revealing that she learned it in her mid-30s. Actually, after she took the IQ test, before the Fox game show. When was that she was on? It was a trivia show, and she took an IQ test, and she got a 132.
5: Oh, wow.
6: She retested for confirmation and eventually received the autism diagnosis. I actually found out right after the show that she was on that I'm autistic, and so I was like, everything makes so much sense now.
5: That's awesome.
6: What was the show? I saw the story yesterday, and I can't...
5: Yeah, I don't know any trivia things that... I don't like some of those ones they got on Fox. We watched The Floor the other day. It was all right. I don't know.
6: William Shatner's going to play Riot Fest in September in Chicago. The 95-year-old dude's got a... He's going to...
5: That's right. He's got a band.
6: With a metal band. Speaking of metal. Let's see. Who's in his metal? It's called Nuclear Messiah.
5: Oh, Lord.
6: No names off the top of my head that any of us would notice off the... Right off the bat, but they've played with big people like Ozzy and Billy Idol and a bunch of others. So anyway, go William Shatner.
5: Right? He's an astronaut, too.
6: Wow, I think we talked about everything.
5: You're dang right we did.
6: I can't believe that. Oh, Buzz Aldrin.
5: He's an astronaut.
6: A felt tip pen that helped save the Apollo 11 mission just sold for $857,000. Sotheby's.
5: What are they going to do with it?
6: I don't know.
5: Write a story?
6: Buzz Aldrin used the dented silver plastic pen to fix a broken circuit breaker aboard the lunar module during the 1969 mission. Aldrin believed his heavy backpack bumped and snapped off a switch that powered the engine that they needed to leave the moon's surface. With mission control unable to reroute power, he improvised. Since it was electrical, I decided not to put my finger in it.
5: That's funny.
6: Or use anything that had metal on the end of it, because that would be explosive. The pen did the trick. The electrical circuit breaker held, and they made it back to Earth after all.
5: How amazing. Even in space, they're jerry-rigging things. Right? You know what I'm saying? Like, I've used the pen to, like, you know, put up a tent or different things. And, wow, they do it in space,
6: Hold up my hair on an emergency. And this guy's emergency was coming home from space.
5: Which is, like, on a different level of all kinds of levels.
6: It's a whole different world, right? Man.
5: It's life or death.
6: We're gonna be talking with the folks from Sullivan's here in just a couple of minutes. I'm gonna go see what the certificate account countdown is right now. JacksonSavings.com. 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
5: Kevin, a 5.3 weather forecast for today. Air quality alert in effect. Widespread smoke, mostly sunny and hot today. Highs of 92. It's mostly sunny and 74 in Jackson now with Niall Horan. And tastes so good, JacksonSavies.com. 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

0: Now back to the Morning Gas with J-Rod and Mickey for all your morning show needs. 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
1: Jackson's Hit Music Station in the Morning Gas going on right now. We were just in the back room. That's where the spread is set up this morning for JacksonSavings.com as we got Hunter with us and Mallory from Sullivan's. Ooh. Hey, folks. What's going on?
2: Sullivan's.
3: Thank you guys for having us.
1: Oh, you're really loud. There you go.
4: There you were.
2: He knows how to use the mic.
1: He does. So you brought us some deliciousness, and I just looked up how many they went on sale at 8:30. $50 gift certificates for $25 to Sullivan's, and we're down to just 73. Just like that. People are like, I'll save half.
3: Love it.
1: So, first off, not only is your food and everything delicious and your great location, but we were talking about your merch. You guys got a good merch game going on.
4: The new hats.
1: Yeah, those are pretty impressive.
2: Those are fresh.
4: Don't you like them?
2: I love them.
4: The crisp.
1: Literally, they are.
2: They are crisp. She's right.
1: It's not a trucker hat.
4: What do the kids say? It slaps?
1: Fresh.
2: Oh, you're asking the wrong person here.
4: It slaps. I don't know.
2: The kids say all kinds of things.
1: So what's new? What's happening? What's shaking at Sullivan's?
3: Oh, we're just getting through the summer. Obviously, everyone loves being out in the golf courses and at the lakes and stuff like that.
1: Yeah.
3: But we're got the AC pumping, plenty of room. So obviously,
1: well, game room too. You can do things in there.
3: Well, I was gonna say today is
1: a good day,
3: fortunate for us because with the air smog quality, or whatever going on right
2: smoke,
3: now,
2: man.
3: I mean, it looks like it was supposed to be a beautiful day today.
2: But we are ripped off.
3: I don't think anybody's going to be out in the lakes or anything today.
2: Can't breathe.
1: Yeah. How's the smoke compared to West Texas smoke?
3: Well, see this smoke, there's kind of no point to it. At least with West Texas, it's
2: good smoke.
3: It's providing a service.
1: This is pretty, but I feel it on my tongue.
4: Yeah.
1: And we're hanging out inside. This is messed up.
2: It's creeping in.
3: Yeah, the minute I walked outside this morning, I was like, oh, this is not
1: this
3: normal.
1: Is a little different. I saw not too long ago you guys launched a summer menu. What's on there?
3: Oh, yeah. We redid our menu. We're going to continue to try to do this every so many months and, take the lower-end ones off and add some new ones. So for the summer, we added a couple of healthy options, some new salads. We added some wraps, some new burgers, a couple new pizzas. So
1: what are you laughing at? What are you laughing at?
2: She gets me, man.
1: Oh, I know. She's great.
2: Every time.
1: Well, that's
2: street
1: really
2: corn dip is awesome. Look at all that. That's all for my beard such.
4: Did you guys get the Reuben roll?
2: Yeah.
4: Let me know what you think. If you like a good Reuben, I love it.
2: You talk about the pizzas and the new ones on there, and you guys kind of introduced this thing back at St. Patrick's Day, but that Reuben pizza. Yeah. My wife comes home, and she's like, do you want anything? That's what I'm getting every time, man.
3: Oh, yeah.
2: That's like probably my favorite thing right now on that menu. I'm a big fan.
3: Yeah, the wraps are going really well. We did a bourbon chicken that's selling pretty well. We added a pasta dish because, well, we just don't have any pasta, so we might as well add
1: more.
3: Yeah. We just call it a Sullivan's pasta just because it's a little different. It's
2: it's like a stuffed shell, right?
3: Yeah, it's manicotti. So we get a number of manicottis with some fresh marinara over top, and then we grill an Italian sausage, put it right over top. I mean, it comes with a salad and a roll. It is extremely filling.
2: And you hear roll too, but nobody's doing rolls like you guys. Like those rolls, oh my gosh, I can live off of them.
3: They are good. My kids will come in and just get those.
1: Do you use those for your slider buns?
3: No, believe it or not, we actually make that out of the pizza dough.
1: Ah.
3: It's pretty cool.
1: Okay.
3: They put a special seasoning and a garlic butter all over top of it, and they cut the pizza dough into.
1: That's why it's so good.
3: Oh, it's so good.
1: I just want to say that this is probably the best buffalo chicken appetizer
2: That
1: I've ever had anywhere.
2: It's very special. Favorites. Yeah.
1: And same. I love that flavor. And sometimes you get it and it's almost, no matter how they're serving it up, over the top where it tastes almost fake. This is so
3: spot on. Those are hand rolled. They're definitely not the staff's favorite because they are very meticulous
1: right,
3: to
1: these
3: do
1: aren't
3: it,
1: coming
3: good.
1: From the food store that you guys are just ripping from the freezer and putting in the
3: correct.
1: Fryer.
3: Those are
1: handmade.
3: Cooked chicken You know, obviously mixing the buffalo sauce and everything, and then obviously the fresh wontons.
2: It's not overpowered. It's all balanced up. Yes. I mean, that's like one of the my favorite. I have a ton of favorite things on your guys' menu, but I just did taste the Reuben roll, and oh my gosh! Like I'm a Reuben fanatic, anyways.
4: Me too.
2: But man, you guys hooked it up.
3: Yeah, and then we added a couple of menu items that people were asking for barbecue. Yeah. So we added up like a Texas burger on there with West Texas smoked pork. And, and then there's a Pitmaster pizza on there. That's another barbecue type item. We did also bring back the Cuban.
2: Yes. I know. I've been waiting for that.
3: Yeah. So we brought back the Cuban, which is pretty good.
1: And you're getting the pork from West Texas, right?
3: That's the pork. That's the pork. So we're getting the pork smoked and everything at West Texas.
1: I need to experience that.
3: Yeah. Mm-hmm. It's good. It really is. We also introduced a burger that I liked called the Before Burger, which is, it's black in seasoning, bacon, blue cheese, and a bourbon glaze.
1: Ooh. I'm in.
3: Yeah, it's pretty good. I like it. And we also did, with that same bourbon glaze, we did a bourbon chicken, which is a more of a healthy option with rice and veggies, and it's actually been selling pretty good. But then again,
1: it's summer, and that sounds fresh to me and light.
3: The wraps have been going really good.
1: I was surprised, you know, when you mentioned it, it sounded really delicious, and I look forward to it. But your pasta dish, it's kind of a heavy one for summer, but you said it's moving.
3: It's very heavy, but it's something that, you know, we have. I don't want to have such a crazy big menu, but I want to have something for everyone.
1: And that's different.
3: Yes.
1: And you guys are doing a good job on that, too.
3: It's something that, you're not going to go get it at
1: anywhere else.
2: And this isn't stuff either. Like, you guys are putting together, like, items on this menu that's, like, it's not like you were talking earlier about prepackaged, just in the bag or this or that. Like, there's extra care that goes into each dish, man. I'm telling you, like, just the different little nuances and things, like, maybe, you know, putting on the fresh sauce or whatever, doing this, that, and the other thing. I mean, that's important, right?
3: It's very important. Obviously, when we took over a year ago now, we wanted to make sure we kept all the things that people loved. And maybe some of the things that were just fillers or, you know, placeholders, we wanted to try something new, add something new, do something different.
1: Well, you guys are characters, and you need to put your character and personality into your menu.
3: Yeah, definitely. I mean, it is about also, you know, you don't want to change everything, but nobody wants to eat the same thing every day.
2: Right.
1: That's a good goal every few months, something fresh in there.
3: Just get something in there, get something. And obviously, we like to try things out on specials on the weekends. They do great. All right, we'll put it in our mind for when we flip it again.
2: They are listening to you every time you go in there, so just know that. So let them know.
3: Yeah, customers control it.
1: JacksonSavings.com, and since we went on the air, we are now down to 66.
4: What?
1: Certificates.
2: Yeah,
1: we started
2: voting
1: with 100. You get $50 to spend at Sullivan's for just $25 while they last right now at JacksonSavings.com. Thanks for bringing in some grub this morning, guys. Well,
3: thank you guys for having us.
2: Took care of my lunch.
1: Yeah, definitely. It was good seeing you. And gosh, what happened to this show? It's after
2: it's
1: 9.
2: Gone.
1: J-Rod's sticking around for a little while. I'll be back at 10. 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
2: See ya.
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0: Bruno Mars, I just might. K105.3 Jackson Hit Music Station. That'll wrap up 30 minutes of nonstop music. Hello, Thursday's happening. It's J-Rod hanging out with you. 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Thank you to Hunter and Mallory for coming in with all those tasty snacks. We enjoyed the vittles, guys. Thanks a big time. You guys will, too. On the way, Philip Phillips and your forecast next on K105.3.
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3: We've been practicing for this all year. 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You guys are the best.
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0: Jackson's Hit Music, K105.3, and Hit the Wall from Gracie Abrams. Hello, it's J-Rod hanging out with you on your Thursday late morning, and myself and the whole McKibben Media Group family coming to the Jackson County Fair Friday, August 14th for the K105.3 Karaoke Contest. Yes, the K105.3 Karaoke Contest. We brought it back last year. It had been on hiatus for a while. We're bringing it back again this year. We're doing something a little bit different, though, as far as how you enter. We need a video, an audition video from you guys, all right? K105.3.com/karaoke. Upload that thing. These be at least 30 seconds. 30 seconds-ish, all right? We're not going to be sticklers. We just don't want the whole song. But have fun with that. Get that in. It doesn't have to like be professionally done or anything like that. Just get something in so we can hear you. Hear a little bit about what you got going on there. Limited number of contestants. Three age groups. Youth, adult, and teen, right? Big prizes, cash prizes for the top winner there in each category. I know there's lots of spaces available for the kids and the teens right now, the youth and teen, if you will. So make sure you get on that one. Don't wait on that. And if you're an adult, really, I think things are closing down soon there. So really don't wait to get signed up. K1053.com/karaoke. And get that going, man. We're going to have a good time on August 14th. It's on a Friday this year. It's going to be a blast. Huey Lewis in the news. Shaboozy. They wrap up my day next on K105.3.
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1: Shaboozy, a bar song, K105.3, Jackson's Hit Music Station. That'll do it for me. My name's J-Rod. I'm out of here. I'll be back in action tomorrow on the Morning Gas, myself and Mickey. Finally, Friday. Can you believe it? All the stuff that's going to be going on this weekend, we'll run all that down. And we got some giveaways tomorrow, too, guys. So let's have a good time. Let's get this. Let's wrap up this rest of the work week in style with the Morning Gas tomorrow at 6 in the a.m. Mickey, she's back next for 30 minutes of nonstop hit music on K105.3.
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0: 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We kicked off JacksonSavings.com with a deal to Sullivan's where you could get $50 to spend at Sullivan's for just $25. 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
4: I got an air quality alert. It's funky out there, isn't it? Widespread smoke, sunny, hot, 92 today. Widespread smoke overnight, partly cloudy, low around 67. Chance of showers tomorrow in the afternoon, 92.

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0: 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Even being at home, you can still smell and taste that smoke. It's on my tongue. It's like creeping in through the drafty windows and whatnot that everybody has, whether at work or at home. For the people who have to be out in this stuff, man, I hope you have like a mask or something to help you with the breathing, because, man, this starts zapping your energy, and we're already dealing with issues with that, right? The humidity and the heat and whatnot, and then throwing the smoke from Canada, eh? And what an adventure it is, the summer of 2026. 30 minutes nonstop hits on the way on K105.3.
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0: Got an air alert going on because all this Canadian wild smoke. I guess there's some from Minnesota, too, in the mitten today. 92 for a high, partly cloudy, 67, smoke overnight. And tomorrow, slight chance of showers and storms. High 92.

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0: Hillary Duff and Mature. It's Jackson's Hit Music Station, K105.3. And I was reading a thing on her about the Botox she's addicted to right now. It was her conversation. It was an interview in which she was sharing. She's totally into things like this really weird, specific kind of skin peel and Botox injections. And what is she, late 30s, if that? And she's already got great complexion. Just don't get too carried away there. You end up looking like the Joker, and that's a whole different thing to deal with. Olivia Dean is on the way. 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
0: Sunny, if you can see it. Hot, smoky today, high near 92. We do have that air quality alert in effect. Widespread smoke overnight, low around 67. Chance of showers, thunderstorms tomorrow afternoon, high near 92.

0: So easy from Olivia Dean. It's Jackson's Hit Music Station, K105.3. It's really easy to get qualified for the K105.3 karaoke contest that's happening on August 14th with the Jackson County Fair. It's a Friday night, and we're going to be on the band shell stage having our karaoke for cash contest, and you could be a part of it. We've got three categories, youth, teen, and adult. And we've received a decent number of adult auditions so far, a handful for teen or kids. I'm telling you, if you know a kid or a teen who can sing and bring a little personality to their performance, they got a good chance, man. That's all I'm saying right now. The audition is at K1053.com. And really, we're just looking for like 30 seconds of your singing voice. Record it somehow on your phone, however you do that. It can be a cappella or whatever. It's not going to be judged on the quality of that production. It's just an idea of what your voice sounds like, because we only got a couple of hours and we got a lot of people who have interest in being in our karaoke for cash contest from Art Main Chevrolet and Strum Rock School and Southern Michigan Bank and Trust. It's the karaoke for cash contest at the fair. It's August 14th. There's plenty of time, but not a lot of time for the audition process, because we're going to announce the participants on August 3rd. So go do it right now at K1053.com/karaoke.
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0: Bottle Up from the Backstreet Boys and Paw Patrol. It's Jackson's hit music station, K105.3. Got the Back in the Day Buffet coming up. 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
0: So we got an air quality alert in effect for a while because of this widespread smoke. High 92 today, more smoke overnight, partly cloudy, 67. 30% chance of showers, thunderstorms tomorrow. High near 92.

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0: Back in the Day Buffet with Jackson's Hit Music Station, K105.3, and Ashanti with Foolish Thursday episode of Back in the Day Buffet, being brought to you by Mick Ultra and House of Umami Jackson. And now is the time to win a $25 gift certificate to House of Umami Jackson. Whether it's a tried and true favorite of yours and you get around for free, or you've never tried it, this is a chance to do it. Let's see, 768-4448. House of Umami Jackson will get you hooked up with this $25 gift card. And maybe you can use it for their happy hour that happens on the weekends. The ramen combo special happy hour starts Friday nights and Saturday nights at 8 o'clock when you can get a ramen combo special, which is the bowl of ramen of your choice and a side or an app for this combo for just $15. $3 domestic, $6 cocktails, and they're handcrafting those cocktails at House of Umami Jackson, 768-4448. Good luck. And remember, Kiki will also give you an opportunity to score a House of Umami gift certificate this afternoon when she kicks off the drive at 5.
1: J-Rod
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0: 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Jackson weather. Air quality alert in effect because of all the smoke today. High near 92, more widespread smoke tonight. Low around 67. There's a 30% chance of showers and thunderstorms tomorrow afternoon. Sunny and hot. and a high near 92.

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0: Back in the Day Buffet and John Mellencamp, Wild Night. It's Jackson's hit music station, K105.3. And I believe he's at Pine Knob tonight. I don't know how that show is going to go. I mean, he's used to smoke. He's a chain smoker. But for a lot of people in the audience and maybe some members of the band, it's going to be a little tough. Last night's Sarah McLachlan show actually got canceled halfway through it at the Michigan Amphitheater because the smoke got so thick. So I hope the show goes well, and I hope everybody can stay healthy and feel good about the John Mellencamp show tonight. If it wasn't a Wednesday, I would be there, but I only have so much PTO. Smash Mouth is coming up. Wang Chung on the way, too.
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0: Back in the Day Buffet. It's Jackson's Hit Music Station, K105.3 in Wang Chung. Everybody have fun tonight. You should go out and have fun, because it turns out that doing stuff like visiting museums and doing movie nights might slow down the aging process. Researchers analyzed data from almost 1,900 older adults in England, and they found frequent cultural attendees averaged a physiological age of 66.9 years compared to 69.9 for people who don't do that kind of stuff. A big old 3-year difference. Each 1-point rise in the study's 15-point cultural engagement scale corresponded to roughly almost a year drop in biological age. Researchers suggest cultural participation strengthens social bonds, encourages healthier habits, and reduces chronic stress. You've picked the right movie and look at the right art, it'll chill you out. Maybe even give you a boost of some of that serotonin. LaBouche is coming up. That's the one that hits my dopamine instantly. Can't wait. Killers are next on K105.3.
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0: K105.3 weather is being brought to you by the 14th Annual Music in the Park in Grass Lake. 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They'll have vendors and food trucks and stuff like that. And then the music at 6:30. And the next show is coming up August 5th, Gospel in the Park. 14th Annual Music in the Park in Grass Lake.
10: Jackson weather.
0: Widespread smoke, partly cloudy tonight. With a low around 67 and a 30% chance of showers and thunderstorms tomorrow afternoon. Sunny and hot, high near 92. We got that air quality alert.

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0: Mr. Know-It-All, the new one from Teddy Swims on Jackson 2 Music Station, K105.3. She is not a know-it-all, but she is pretty sweet. She's about a year and a half, and maybe you heard our pet of the week from Kibbe Park Hospital this morning. If you didn't, Ashoka is our pet of the week. She's about a year and a half. Looks like she's wearing a tuxedo, and she what stuck out to me what they said about her is she likes learning. She already knows a good number of tricks. She's been in a foster house here for a while, and she's mostly housebroken and crate trained. Loves learning, never turns down a game of fetch. And then when she's all wore out, she just wants to be your cuddle lap dog. She's all, everything in one. Ashoka. And you can see her at K1053.com/pet of the week. 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You can see her at the Jackson County Animal Shelter. And a reminder, they got a Clear the Shelter event going on. 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
0: K105.3 weather being brought to you by Why God and Falsen. Widespread smoke continuing into the overnight. Partly cloudy, low around 67. Yeah, we've got that air quality alert in effect. It's pretty funky out there. There's a 30% chance of showers and thunderstorms tomorrow afternoon. Hot 92.

0: It's the new one from Somber, and it's called My Body Isn't Ready. It's Jackson's hit music station, K105.3. And I don't know if the kids are ready to go back to school or not, or even have that conversation. I mean, it is only July, but, you know, you got to start planning for it anyway. So next week, we've got a couple of backpack giveaways, and it'll start with Kiki out at Paragon Charter Academy. Their backpack giveaway is happening Tuesday. She'll be there 5 to 6, Paragon Charter Academy on McCain Road. The backpacks, the Kona Ice, it's a legendary, and Kiki will be out there Tuesday, Paragon Charter Academy, for that backpack giveaway with K105.3.
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0: 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Sabrina on the way, Harry Styles, Billie Eilish in there, and getting ready for the Friday show tomorrow, the morning guest. Looking forward to it. 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
0: We got that air alert thing going on because the smoke's going to continue into the evening. Partly cloudy with a low around 67. Tomorrow, 30% chance of showers and thunderstorms, mainly between 3 and 5. Sunny, hot, and a high 92.
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0: That was Boston by Stella Lefty on K105.3, Jackson's Hit Music. What's up, Jackson? You're listening with me, Kiki, on this amazing Thursday. Did you know that Stella Lefty is a very new artist? Like, this year, she got established as a official artist, we'll call it. She didn't have her breakthrough until, of course, she released her song, Boston. And I gotta say, ever since she released that, people have been loving her. I absolutely love to see music history in the making, so I am excited to see how this career works out for Stella Lefty. Next up, we have songs like Miles on It and Stereo Hearts by Gym Class Heroes and Adam Levine, here in K105.3, Jackson's Hit Music.
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0: The forecast calls for some widespread smoke, with temperatures mainly around 92 degrees. Tonight, there's going to be a low around 67, and Friday, a high near 92 with some thunderstorms.
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0: That was Risk It All by Bruno Mars on K105.3, Jackson's Hit Music. Guess what, guys? JacksonSavings.com is a hit. Today was the day that we were premiering some Sullivan's gift certificates for half price. 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We do not have any left. 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Next up, we have songs like Someone You Loved and The Time of My Life by Benson Boone here in K105.3, Jackson's Hit Music.
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0: That was The Time of My Life by Benson Boone on K105.3, Jackson's Hit Music. I bet you've noticed by now we are dealing with some widespread smoke. It's something that isn't typically in our, you know, weather forecast, but it is thanks to our neighbors, Canada. We still are going to wish them the best of luck in this hard time and hope that everybody makes it through this situation. But also, let's hope that this smoke just gets rid of itself pretty soon here, because we have the hot air jubilee to worry about. They cannot get those hot air balloons up in the air until, you know, they can see what's going on around them. We don't need any hot air balloon crashes going on. No. Mm-mm. We just need to be able to put on the hot air jubilee this weekend. So many of us have been waiting for it. Next up, we have songs like Pink Pony Club and OMG by Usher and will.i.am here in K105.3, Jackson's Hit Music.
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0: The forecast calls for some widespread smoke, with temperatures mainly around 92 degrees. Tonight, there's going to be a low around 67 with some widespread smoke, and Friday, a high near 92 with a chance of thunderstorms.

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0: That was Chosen Texas by Ella Langley on K105.3 Jackson's Hit Music. What's up, Jackson? You're listening with me, Kiki, on this amazing Thursday. Guess what I discovered the other day? There is a new season of Duck Dynasty. Did you know that that was coming out? I can definitely tell you, I did not. But as somebody who remembers the day that Duck Dynasty premiered, I gotta say, I need to see this new season. I don't even know what made everybody get the duck fever, but back in the day when Duck Dynasty was airing, putting out episodes each and every week, I know that everybody I knew was watching it and absolutely loving it. Even as a kid, I had a t-shirt that had Uncle Si on it that said, "That's a fact, Jack." I honestly had forgotten about it until literally the other day. I need to go pull out that shirt, dust it off, and sit down and watch this new season of Duck Dynasty. Next up, we have songs like Folded and Live Your Life by T.I. and Rihanna here in K105.3 Jackson's Hit Music.
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2: 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Neighbors you can count on. Forecast calls for some widespread smoke with temperatures near 92 degrees. Tonight there's going to be a low around 67 with widespread smoke, and Friday a high near 92 with a chance of thunderstorms.

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0: That was Watch It Burn by Katy Perry on K105.3, Jackson's Hit Music. Right now, I feel like this song is a little bit insensitive to our Canadian neighbors because they aren't doing too well right now with their forest fires. But we are always going to hope for the very best for them and hope that everybody can make it through this tough situation safe and sound. But moving on, since there is such a poor air quality going on around Jackson, it is kind of suggested, oh, I feel so bad about to mention this, that you wear masks when you go outside. I'm not trying to make you panic or have any of that COVID flashbacks or anything, but just keep in mind that now is not the best time to be outdoors doing strenuous activity or really anything. It's not great for your lungs right now. Next up, we have songs like 12 to 12 and I Knew It, I Knew You by Taylor Swift here in K105.3, Jackson's Hit Music.
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0: That was I Knew It, I Knew You by Taylor Swift on K105.3, Jackson's Hit Music. Here are a couple crazy facts from Taylor's wedding that I just find a little hard for me to sit with. Number one, there is a man who has made about $1 million off of selling trash from New York City streets from the exact day that Taylor Swift got married. No, she didn't touch the trash. No, it's not from her wedding. It just happens to be trash from New York the day that Taylor Swift got married there. And people paid, at the very least, $25 a piece of trash. But hey, that's completely fine. Another thing that I find just absolutely crazy from Taylor Swift's wedding is that she had a long list of musical guests that performed at her wedding, some of which were Avril Lavigne, Elton John, so many different ones that it just blew my mind. Anybody who is not famous would have killed to take part at that wedding. Next up, we have songs like Holly by the band Camino, How Will I Know, and so much more here in K105.3, Jackson's Hit Music.
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0: That was Man I Need by Olivia Dean on K105.3, Jackson's Hit Music. What's up, Jackson? You're listening with me, Kiki, on this amazing Thursday. Olivia Dean is bringing classic back to her performances. By classic, I mean she's bringing more of a 1960s feel, and I absolutely love it. I am somebody who always felt like I should have been born in the 60s, so to have some of these showgirl aspects brought into 2026, I am dying for it. Not only does Olivia Dean bring a new sense to her music, but she is bringing a new sense of fashion to the whole circuit, and I am loving it. Next up, we have songs like The Dead Dance and Peaches by Justin Bieber and Daniel Caesar, here in K105.3, Jackson's Hit Music.
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2: 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Neighbors you can count on. The forecast calls for some smoke with temperatures mainly around 92 degrees. Tonight, guess what? Some smoke with temperatures mainly around 67. Looking into Friday, there's going to be a high near 92 with some thunderstorms.

0: 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Next up, we have songs like Golden and Need Your Love by OneRepublic. 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

0: That was Need Your Love by OneRepublic on K105.3, Jackson's Hit Music. Next up, we are going to have the Drive at 5, kicking off with the House of Umami gift card giveaway. 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
0: 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Forecast calls for some widespread smoke with temperatures mainly around 92 degrees. Tonight, there's going to be a low around 67 with some smoke. And Friday, a high near 92 with a chance of thunderstorms.

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0: That was Drop Dead by Olivia Rodrigo on K105.3 Jackson's Hit Music. You are listening to The Drive at 5, which is brought to you by the House of Umami. It is Thursday, so it means it's House of Umami gift card giveaway day. We did already do the giveaway, but that doesn't mean that you are excluded from calling next week at 5 o'clock. So mark it in your calendar, do whatever you need to do. Get ready for next Thursday, because at 5 o'clock on the dot, we are opening those phone lines and making sure that you have a chance to win a House of Umami gift card. Next up, we have songs like Earrings and Just Give Me a Reason by Pink and Nate Roses on K105.3 Jackson's Hit Music.
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0: 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Another home sold. You could be next. Forecast calls for some widespread smoke with temperatures near 92 degrees. Tonight, there's going to be a low around 67 with some smoke, and Friday, a high near 92 with a chance of thunderstorms.

0: That was Stateside by Pink Panthers and Zara Larsson on K105.3, Jackson's Hit Music. 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

0: 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I hope you guys enjoyed listening with me, Kiki, because this will be it for me in the studio today. And that's going to be a great thing because all this smoke going around has my throat messed up. I've talked for far too long and I'm ready to just not speak until I'm back in the studio at 2 p.m. tomorrow. So I will leave you guys behind with some songs like Happier, I Feel It Coming, and All the Way by Big X the Plug and Bailey Zimmerman here on K105.3 Jackson's Hit Music.
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0: This Look at Your Weather is brought to you by Northwest Community Schools, the direction of greatness. The forecast calls for some smoke, with temperatures mainly around 92 degrees. Tonight, expect some smoke, with temperatures hitting a low around 67. Looking into Friday, some showers, with a high near 92.

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0: That was Baby Doll by Dominic Fike on K105.3, Jackson's Hit Music. What's up, Jackson? You're listening with me, Kiki, on this wonderful Wednesday. I bet you guys know that we are going to be having a karaoke contest during the Jackson County Fair on August 14th at 5 p.m. One thing that I bet that you do not know is that signups are open right now. All you have to do is go to k1053.com/karaoke, send us your 30-second audition video, and that's good. That's it. We are currently looking for more kids to sign up because it looks like we have mainly an adult list, but that is completely fine. We will make do with whatever we get. I just know that we have a very adorable little girl who is coming back to defend a title this year, and she definitely needs somebody to challenge her. Next up, we have songs like Good News and Die For You by The Weeknd here in K105.3, Jackson's Hit Music. This July 17th through the 19th, look up! 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
0: 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IST, bring the heat since 1943. The forecast calls for some sunny skies with temperatures mainly around 97 degrees. You expect heat index values around 102. Tonight, there's going to be a low around 68 with a chance of thunderstorms and

0: That was Mature by Hilary Duff on K105.3 Jackson's Hit Music. I can tell you it was definitely not on my 2026 bingo card to get some new music from Hilary Duff for the first time in what? Nearly 12 years? Yeah, crazy. All I can say is that she is climbing those pop charts and it's well deserved. Next up, we have songs like Heaven and World on Fire by 4 King & Country on K105.3 Jackson's Hit Music.
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0: That was World on Fire by 4 King and Country on K105.3, Jackson's Hit Music. I hope you guys enjoyed listening with me, Kiki, on this marvelous, whoa, wonderful Wednesday. I have certain things I say for each day, and I almost called today a Monday. No, we are not restarting this week. We are living it up this Wednesday. I am going to be heading out of the studio, so I will leave you guys behind with some songs like Golden, Star Walking, and so much more here in K105.3, Jackson's Hit Music.
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0: Forecast calls for some sunny skies with temperatures mid around 97 degrees. You can expect heat index values around 102. Tonight, there's going to be a low around 68 with a chance of thunderstorms, and Thursday, a high near 93 with some smoke.

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0: So this girl's gone viral on TikTok. She says there is an epidemic of calling to plan the first date. She's been dating recently, and she says the more and more guys want to talk to her on the phone to plan the first date. She thinks that that's ridiculous because first date should be about, you know, just planning it on text. Thoughts, Jade?
1: Maybe she feels that text messaging is a little more casual and you still don't really know this person yet. They're essentially a stranger, so there's no amount of pressure around it like maybe a phone call would feel, but I don't think I mind either.
0: I think that's how you start the personality. You find out who they are on the phone and like their mannerisms, and you get their vibe more. You don't get a vibe on text messaging, so then you're going in the date cold. Why not, you know, get it started a little bit, get the vibe going, and that's when you talk on the phone and then you meet for the first date.
1: Well, I do agree with you that it is more mindful, and if you're still trying to figure out what it is you want to do instead of just being like, hey, let's do XXX, it gives you a chance to feel out their personality. You can bounce some ideas, learn their interests, and then plan accordingly from there. And it probably brings the walls down so that you both don't feel like it's some big deal.
0: I'm a big Seinfeld TV show guy. I watch it all the time. That's my show I watch. There was an episode where George, the character in the show, he was going on a date. He wanted to talk to her first. He made a big deal having a list of things to talk about. So obviously there wasn't texting back in the 80s and 90s. So that's how people got to know each other, was talking on the phone.
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